Eric Clapton there from 1989, and Before You Accuse Me. Featuring with him on that track, Robert Cray, who we'll be hearing from in a little while, and the most recorded bass player in music history, Nathan East. Now, it's sort of famously said that Eric Clapton sold the blues back to the States. Yeah, you could argue that. But also, he was from in the Yardbirds and various other bands back in the late 60s, early 70s, and he continued with the blues. But a band that started off a massive rock band now, are these guys.

Yeah, definitely on the rocky side of blues there, I think you'll agree. Now, when the Yardbirds kind of split, or two members left the Yardbirds, Jimmy Page and his manager invited a new vocalist in, and I think it was a new drummer, or it might have been the keyboard player. I can't remember. Although the four of them didn't really know each other, they hit it off immediately, and instead of being called the New Yardbirds, became Led Zeppelin. And that track from 1969, and I Can't Quit You Baby. Now, another rock legends, the Rolling Stones, steeped in blues, and they revisited that in 2016 on the album Blue and Lonesome.

stuff. The Rolling Stones, and Everybody Knows About My Good Thing from 2016 off the album Blue and Lonesome, and the original track by Little Johnny Taylor from 1971. And I'm pretty sure that's probably the only track in my whole library of music that features the word plumber. If you think about the last three acts, so Rolling Stones, Led Zeppelin, Eric Clapton, not only have they been influential to our music in this country, but just massively influential on the world stage.

0: Robert Cray Band there from 2001, and I'm Afraid. Now, another legend of the soul world. In fact, she was known as the Queen of Soul. Also dipped her little toes into the world of blues.
1: Yeah.

1969, recorded in New York on Atlantic Records, produced by Jerry Wexler and Aretha Franklin, taking another man's place. Absolutely. I never get bored of hearing Aretha. I could just play that all night long.

0: by the Smith there from 1985, and Come On In This House. It is all about the blues, and it's right here on Solar Radio.
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understanding and peace of mind. But if it's not asking too much, please, all of you, let me be your love. 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

1972, recorded live there, Luther Allison, and Please Send Me Someone to Love, a blues standard. But the kind of track, as I was playing that, got really immersed in that, absolutely lost in beautiful blues music right here on Solar Radio.

The Mighty House Rockers featuring Les Wilson and Play the Blues for You right here on Solar Radio. And it's all about the blues. Well, I don't know where the time's going. I've got about 20 minutes left, if that.

King Biscuit Boy, and it's on Jermaine, I'm talking, with Ronnie Hawkins Band there, and Done Everything I Can. And before that, we heard Buddy Reed and Rialto Rock, beautiful in its simplicity. Let's go back and listen to another Robert Cray, shall we?

Yeah, traditional blues, if you like, from 2001 with the Robert Cray Band and Cry For Me. Now, the next track actually was written by Dave Kelly of the Blues Band, and initially it was meant to be a slower number. However, the Blues Band did a faster number of it, and then Dave, on a single, only one of his solo albums, did it as it was intended. But this is the Blues Band's version.

0: Anyway, here we go. That's it for another It's All About the Blues. Thank you very much for your company. Do take care. Until next time. If you want to, of course, you can catch up with me every Saturday at 4 o'clock for It's All About the Groove. I'm going to leave you now with some blues with on a kind of a boogie theme with Jules Holland and his Rhythm and Blues Orchestra. Until next time. Thank you.
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1: 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Welcome to the Pink Room, smooth jazz with a feminine touch. 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Hey there, Solar Radio fans. How you doing? Welcome back to the Pink Room. We're going to open the show with a rainy day in Monterey with my keyboard guy, Mr. Joe Sample. So check him out. Call somebody up. Tell them to tune in. We got some great music coming up for the next 2 hours.

enjoyed that one. We got some new music by Marshall Charloff. A track called Tongue Tied. Okay, check you out.

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Love is a Verb. That was Abe LaMarca. Okay, I like it, I like it. Up next, we have Sunny Day, Another Sunny Day. You'll find out in the morning, huh? How you doing, UK? I know it's early in the morning, 2 a.m. Monday morning. We start our show, but we're here to give you some cool out music if you're just getting off work, or some music to get you going if you got to go somewhere. Oh, yeah.

was Anthem Boy. That was a track called Emotion. Okay, I like it, I like it. This next one is Back to Basics and Tim Larkin. Classic Biggest Part of Me. 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

Every now and then I like some traditional jazz. BG Adair gives it to us. They can't take that away from me. Remember Dinah Washington did it? Woo! Love it, love it, love it. You're in a pink room with your first lady of smooth jazz, Gail Johnson.

a track called Evolution by Big Poppy. Oh yeah, from the Let It Flow CD. I want to send this out to all my peeps out there in St. Louis.

was a track called Power Surge by Bob Cope. All right now. Up next, we got Callie Jones. This is a track called Midnight Strut. All right. I know how you dig into music. Hit me up on email, GailJohnson.SolarRadio@gmail.com.

0: Duffer on saxophone, featuring Nile Rodgers. Oh yeah. That was a track called Convergency. Up next, we have Carlos Cannon. Okay, boot up.
1: Okay, Cannon.
0: I'm gonna check you out. You are in the Pink Room. We're here every Sunday evening.

was Dee Brown, track called Take Your Time, featuring DXB. Okay. I like it, I like it. Darrell Alexander up next, Writing Our Story, featuring saxophonist Jeff Koshua.

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track was called Smooth Dancing by Dwayne Tribune. Okay, all right. How about Do the Right Thing? Okay. I love the vibe. Come on, Walter Duda. Do the Right Thing right here in the Pink Room.

This is My Quiet Place, featuring Erin Marienthal by Frank Umzeta. 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
1: That was the acoustic version of Free by the great one himself, Prince. Oh, yeah. Up next, we have My Daughter, Love You For Always, Tamina Kira Joy.

was a track called I Promise by Ragga Work. How'd you like that? A little bit of ear candy for you, huh? Up next, Jack Zezro, Sam Levine, track called Winter Moon.

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2: 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This is a track called West Coast Smooth. Right. You're in the pink room. We're almost done here. Hope you've enjoyed the music. Be sure to tune again next week and tell somebody to come and check us out right here on Solar Radio, your classic and 21st century soul station.

that was Pacific Breeze. I love it. I love it from my Pearl CD. I hope you've enjoyed the show. That's going to wrap it up for us. We're going to let Jason Tripp close us out with Groove Together, live at Jack London Square. I'm your first lady of smooth jazz, Gail Johnson. Go hug somebody. We'll see you again next week. Bye-bye for now.

0: You've been hanging out with Gail Johnson, the First Lady of Smooth Jazz, in the Pink Room. The doors are now closed, but we'll be open again on Sunday at 6 p.m. on the West Coast, 9 p.m. on the East Coast, and 2 a.m. in the UK. Right here on Solar Radio, your classic and 21st century soul station. 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
1: Rhythms. I'm Deanne Hines, and it's midnight here on Solar Radio for this particular show. For the next 2 hours, we're staying up late with you. And tonight, we're doing something.

5 that Motown pressed and quietly let slip away. Some were mismanaged, some were simply unlucky with timing, and a fair few of them found a second life thousands of miles away from Detroit, on the Northern Soul dance floors of Wigan Casino and the Twisted Wheel, right here in the UK. We're going to start with the Isley Brothers, and This Old Heart of Mine Is Weak for You. We'll ease in gently with one you probably do know, because it sets the scene for everything else tonight. The Isley Brothers signed to Motown in 1965, after years of near misses elsewhere, and this became their biggest hit for the label, reaching the top 20 in the States, but climbing all the way to number 3 here in the UK. That gap between the American and British reception is the whole story of tonight's show in miniature.

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1: Solar.
2: Another one from that same UK favoured stretch, tucked away as an album cut while the hits went to other artists. It's a good example of how strong the depth of a Motown album could be even when the singles didn't chart.

We'll leave the Isleys there for now, though they'll be back before the night's out, and move to a group who's never got the credit they deserved. The Marvelettes gave Motown its very first number one, with Please Mr. Postman, but so much of their catalogue afterwards got buried. This one comes from a run of singles that Motown simply didn't push hard enough, according to the group's own later accounts.

Sticking with the Marvelettes for a track built for the dance floor. This one found a second life decades after its release. It's becoming a favourite on the Northern Soul circuit here in Britain, where collectors dug up Motown's overlooked singles and gave them the airplay they never got first time round.

from one underserved girl group to another. On Moonlit Rhythms, we're digging into the Motown songs that never became hits. What's your favourite forgotten soul record? The one you reckon deserved to be a smash but never was? Drop the artist and title on Facebook, on the Solar Radio Facebook page. Now, the Velvelettes were signed almost by accident, discovered while some of the members were still at university, and they never had the promotional muscle behind them that Motown gave the Supremes or the Marvelettes. This is one of the singles collectors rate most highly.

Now, a group whose entire run of singles reads like a list of great lost Motown records, best known for Do You Love Me, the Contours had a rawer, rougher sound than most of the Motown roster, which is probably why radio favoured the smoother acts. This one's got all of that grit intact.

0: One more from the contours before we, move on. A prime example of the songwriting team of Dean and Weatherspoon, the pair behind Jimmy Ruffin's biggest hit, who also wrote extensively for this group, for Edwin Starr and for the Originals, all artists we'll hear tonight.
1: 1964, and we gon' dance some more. You've gotta keep up with the times if you wanna be mine. So if you can do it, let me know.

Speaking of Edwin Starr, let's head there next. Years before War became his signature song, Edwin Starr was cutting singles like this one, tougher and more soulful than the funk sound he'd later be known for.

Another from Edwin Starr, this one written by the same Dean and Witherspoon partnership. One of several sides Dean and Witherspoon wrote specifically with Starr's voice in mind, and it shows in how well it sits with him.

Now to a singer regarded by many Motown historians as the finest female voice the label ever heard. Brenda Holloway arrived at Motown with a vocal range that reportedly startled even the label's own producers. Yet she never had a run of hits to match her talent. This one's a Northern Soul Club staple to this day.

we'll stay with Brenda Holiday for one more. A song with an interesting afterlife of its own. Long before Blood, Sweat and Tears turned this into a huge pop hit, it was Brenda Holloway's original, co-written by Holloway herself. It's a good reminder of how many Motown originals got their biggest commercial success in someone else's hands.

Brenda Holloway to a duo who deserved just as much recognition. The original spent years as backing vocalists for other Motown stars before being pushed forward themselves, and Dean and Weatherspoon wrote and produced much of their early material. One more from the originals to close out this run. A tighter, punchier example of that same songwriting partnership at work, and proof the originals could hold their own against any of Motown's better-known vocal groups.

just heard Dean and Witherspoon's writing come through on three different Motown acts tonight. Do you have a favourite songwriting team from the soul era? The ones whose sound you can spot before the singer even opens their mouth. You're listening to Moonlit Rhythms with me, Deanne Hines, live from midnight every Wednesday, right here on solarradio.com. Stay with us. There's another hour of Motown's best-kept secrets still to come. Long before their huge run of hits on Atlantic in the 70s, the Spinners spent years on Motown without ever quite breaking through. This despite some genuinely lovely records, like this one in particular.

one more from their Motown years before they found bigger success elsewhere. The Spinners spent years on Motown before their biggest hits came on a different label entirely. Can you think of an artist who had to leave a label behind to really find their sound? Tell us who, right on the Solar Radio Facebook page. Love to know what you're thinking. An early example of the smoother, more sophisticated sound of the Spinners would later perfect once they left Detroit behind, though the seeds of it are already here.

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1: From the spinners to a singer whose Motown career ended almost as soon as it began, Mary Wells was Motown's first female star, the voice behind My Guy. Yet she walked away from the label while still in her early 20s in a contract dispute, cutting short what could have been one of the label's longest careers. This is one of the tracks that got left behind in the process. Well,

Now to a singer best remembered for a duet, but with plenty of solo material worth hearing. Kim Weston is best known for her duets with Marvin Gaye, but this solo single, Take Me in Your Arms, became another Northern Soul favourite. Still, a guaranteed dance floor filler at revival nights today.

Now a singer whose life at Motown extended well beyond the microphone. Chris Clark released a handful of soulful singles for the label through the late 60s, and this deep cut shows just how strong her voice was, even though wider fame passed her by.

from Chris Clark to a former Temptations striking out alone. David Ruffin's first single after leaving the Temptations in 1968, and a genuinely strong solo debut that proved he didn't need the group behind him to make a hit record.

Speaking of the Temptations, let's go back to the group themselves for a pair of their own overlooked cuts. Here's a Facebook question for you. David Ruffin proved he could go it alone after leaving the Temptations. Which solo career launched from within a group do you think turned out better than anyone expected? Let me know on the Solar Radio Facebook page. Now, written and produced in Smokey Robinson's classic mid-60s style, this sat on the album while singles like My Girl took the spotlight, but it's every bit as strong as songs.

A later album track that really gets an airing from a group whose singles discography is so stacked that an entire album's worth of good material simply never got its moment.

from the Temptations to the group who so often traded verses with them, the Four Tops. Written by Holland Dozier Holland, the same team behind Reach Out, I'll Be There, and Standing in the Shadows of Love, and yet this one never reached anywhere near the same heights, despite being just as well crafted.

Now on to a group whose smooth harmonies deserve one more spin tonight. It's the Miracles. This love will never die. Smokey Robinson's and the Miracles cut so many songs across their Motown years that even the group's own fans tend to only know a fraction of their catalogue. This one's for the completists.

From the Miracles to a singer whose royalty disputes with Motown became the stuff of industry legend. Gladys Knight would later take Motown to court over unpaid royalties. One of several artists tonight who found the business side of the label far less generous than the music suggested. This overlooked single is worth far more attention than it ever got.

Now onto a group whose name is practically synonymous with the Motown sound at its most driving. Gladys Knight ended up in a royalty dispute with Motown, and she wasn't the only artist tonight who felt shortchanged by the business side of the label. Does knowing the story behind a record change how you listen to it? Let me know on the Sailor Radio Facebook page. Now, Martha and the Vandellas gave Motown some of its most urgent, propulsive records, and this lesser-played single carries every bit of that same energy.

Now let's close out the Motown chapter of tonight's shows and follow the Isley brothers past their time with the label. After the Isleys left Motown in 1968 to build their own label, Teaneck, they leaned harder into funk, citing James Brown and Sly and the Family Stone as influences. This 1970 track is one of their deepest grooves from that transitional period, a world away from the polished Motown sound we opened the show with.

0: They're there that leaving Motown was for some artists, the making of them.
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0: One more from the Dean and Weatherspoon's pen for the Contours, closing out that story from earlier in the show. As we head toward the small hours, one more from a singer whose debut single Motown historians still argue was too good to have missed the charts. Barbara McNair was as much an actress as a singer, and this single is regarded by collectors as one of the greatest should-have-been-a-hit Motown records, a genuine rarity that still commands serious money among Northern soul collectors.

If there's one record that sums up the strange afterlife of Motown's forgotten singles, it's this one. Frank Wilson cut it in 1965, but he was a far more valuable asset to Motown as a songwriter and producer than as a singer, so Berry Gordy had almost all the copies destroyed. As few as two or three are thought to have survived. It became a holy grail on the Northern Soul scene, officially released here in the UK for the first time in 1979, and one surviving copy has since sold for over £100,000, making it almost the most valuable 7-inch singles

From the rarest record in Motown's history to one that flopped twice before finally becoming a hit. Ardeen Taylor was one of Motown's few white signings, brought in as much for his songwriting as his voice. This single, co-written with Holland Dozier Holland, went nowhere on its release in 1967, but British Northern Soul DJs at clubs like Blackpool, Mecca and Wigan Casino picked it up years later. And when Motown finally reissued it properly in 1974, it climbed all the way to number 3 on the UK charts, 7 years after it first came out.

another single that had to cross the Atlantic twice before it found its audience. The Elgins had a modest American hit with this Holland Dozier Holland song in 1966, but it's the UK story that matters most here. Reissued on Tamla Motown in 1971, once the Northern Soul scene had already claimed it as one of its own, it reached number 3 on the British charts 5 years after its original release, and with barely a ripple to show for it back in America.

a name you'll recognise, but a song you probably won't. Jimmy Ruffin, David's older brother, followed his biggest hit, What Becomes of the Brokenhearted, with this one, a strong top 20 hit in the States, but only a middling success in Britain on its first release. It's a reminder that even Motown's most reliable voices had records that came out and went without the attention they deserved.

from one ruffian brother to a Motown character entirely his own. Shorty Long was one of only two Motown artists in the 1960s, alongside Smokey Robinson, trusted to produce his own records. He wrote Devil with a Blue Dress before Mitch Ryder even got hold of it. And this one, built on a Holland Dozier Holland production, should have been a smash, but stalled outside the pop top 90. Long died in a boating accident on the Detroit River in 1969, before wider recognition ever properly caught up with him.

And finally, from the vault, a record that was written 5 years before it meant anything at all. Originally recorded in 1961 as a fairly gentle joke about a young man's draft notice, the song took on a much heavier weight once the Vietnam War escalated. The Monitors' 1966 version, led by Richard Street, became their only real hit. Street would go on to co-write The Contours' Can You Do It, which we played earlier tonight, but eventually joining The Temptations themselves in 1971.

And now, to close tonight's Motor City Deep Cuts, we go back to where we started. Another of those UK favourites from Soul on the Rocks, and a fitting bookend to a night that's taken us from Detroit's biggest hitmakers to the singles that time nearly forgot.

And that's where we leave it. That's Motor City Deep Cuts done for another week. Of the 30 or so tracks we played tonight, which one are you going straight off to listen to again? Let us know in the comments on

and welcome along. It's Solar Radio, your classic and 21st century soul station. Mr. P back on the airwaves. Monday comes around quick, doesn't it? 6 to 8 on a Monday morning, smooth soul and R&B. A few other bits thrown in for good measure, of course, but we'll get into that a bit later. 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

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Solar Sunrise, 6 to 8 on a Monday morning, Mr. P. We kicked off with Shantae Savage, Love Need One. We had Eric Benet, I'll Be There, and in the background, Sweet Back, and Softly, Softly, easing you into a Monday morning.

morning, welcome along. It's Solar Radio, your classic and 21st century soul station. We say good morning to the lovely Jack Cotton. Enjoying a bit of Maxwell and Sweetback. What a tune. We say good morning to Des Gray. Hope you are well. Hope life is treating you good. Marky Mark Herbert in from the beginning, eh? That's the mess to bed. Hope you're well, mate. Hope you had a good weekend. So good morning to Dave Burns. Locked in, locked on. Hope you are well. And Steve Lohman is in from the start this morning. That's the way to do it, mate. Say a good afternoon to Adrian Furrow, listening in down under. I've been really trying. It's Solar Sunrise, 6 to 8 on a Monday morning. We've got Smooth Soul and

Mr. P, Solar Sunrise, take you back with Young Disciples, All I Have in Me. That's the Young Ideas mix. So, you had a good weekend. Mr. P had a great weekend. I've got to say a big shout out to everyone who come down to the Half Moon in Putney on Saturday afternoon. At an afternoon session, sun was shining. It's Back in Time Events. So, a big shout out to Back in Time Events, Guy Connolly and Bonnie over there. And, of course, big up DJ Swerve. Had a great afternoon. Hope you did too. Did you go out anywhere? Let us know. MrPSSolarRadio.com on the email. And come and see us over at Facebook for the Solar Radio group. Jump on the thread there with us. Leave your comments for Mr. P and the gang.

0: Taking you back with Incognito, still a friend of mine. Mr. P, Solar Sunrise 6 to 8 on a Monday morning. Also, coming up, top of the first hour, we go into the mix, Mr. P Mini Mix. Taking you back.
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0: 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Check this out.

Working on Solar Sunrise for a Monday morning. Mr. P, Smooth Song R&B. A few other bits thrown in for good measure. Love that chat. We say good morning to Philip Medcalf, Dave Dawson and Marilyn Lee in the house this morning.

say a good morning to Kathy Edwards, who's finally woken up. We say a good morning to Michael Stavrenou, Papa Michael. Hope you're well, my friend. We say a good morning to Mr. Ian Johns, who's ready. He's on his way. Don't you worry. Breakfast business 8 till 10 this morning. So good morning to Shirley Lynch. Thank you for the birthday wishes. Hope you're well. Hope you've had a good weekend.

0: say a good morning to Mr. Michael Edwards. I hope you're well, sir. And Christine B here, welcome along. Good morning, Stephen Taylor. How you doing? Big shout out to everyone locked in, locked on, wherever you are on the planet. Thanks for choosing Solar. Thanks for listening this morning to Mr. P and Solar Sunrise for a Monday morning, 6 to 8. Time to go into the mix.
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your classic and 21st century soul station, Mr. P, Solar Sunrise. You've just been listening to Mr. P mini mix, six tracks back to back in the mix. Let's have a rundown of what we had in the mix this morning. We kicked off Joyce Sims, All and All. We had De La Soul, Say No Go. Cameo with Back and Forth. Pointer Sisters, Automatic. Tom Brown, Funky for Jamaica. That was a 91 extended remix. And in the background, Rob Bass, Easy Rock. It Takes Two. Tried and tested music sometimes. That's all you need. So a big shout out to Ruben. And he's decorating this morning. At this time of the morning, mate. I know why he's decorating this time of the morning. So he can get it finished quick. Go and sit in the sunshine in the garden a bit later with a nice Foster's. I'm right, mate, and I. So good morning to Mr. Tom Curran. Hope you are well, my friend. Hope to see you real soon.

He said he enjoyed the mix, the Mr. P mini mix. That's the one, isn't it? Sometimes you don't need to be too clever, just anthems. Anthems is sometimes all you need, right? They're big tunes for a reason, right? Alright, we'll take you back with Rashawn Patterson. Another club tune that Mr. P likes to play. Hopefully I'll see you on the dance floor somewhere soon.

0: So I've got some dates for your diary. We'll have one more and then we'll have a couple of dates for your diary. Hope to see you on the dance floor real soon somewhere. Say good morning to Kelly Joyce. Welcome along. Hope you're well. Hope you've had a lovely weekend.
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0: Right, just under 30 minutes on the dial for Mr. P. Ian John's hot footing over to the studio as we speak. He won't be too long. It's breakfast business, 8 to 10, Mr. Ian John.

That's such a beautiful thing right there. Intro, My Love's On The Way. And Mr. P-Fave, trust me. Take you back to 1995 on that one. New Life was the album, well worth a look.

kicking off in the garden at 2 o'clock. We've got a barbecue for you, 2 till 6, from Uncle Beef. If you haven't had an Uncle Beef barbecue. Oh my goodness, that's all I can say. 2 till 6 in the courtyard out the back, playing like Red Groove, reggae, all that kind of stuff. Then we move inside from 6 till 11. DJs on the day, Mr. P, LP, Afro D, Love Soul Residence. We've got Ash Selector, Dave One Tone, Simon Van Oss, we've got Franco, Cy Baker. 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
2: 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Chai latte on the way.

0: 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Early, early, early. Alarm clock setting early, right? But we do it, we love it. We get you ready for Monday, get you ready for the week ahead. 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Music on demand for you. One more date for your diary before I leave. 2 weeks' time, just under 2 weeks, 9th of August, we'll be back at Zingara for Love Soul Sunday, 3 till 9, free entry, yours truly, LP, Clive Lara and Afro D on the mic. 4 years in the making, yeah? 4 years and 1 month. Been an absolutely fantastic 4 years. Met some beautiful people as well. It's always good to make new friends, isn't it? And on the soul scene, that's all I seem to do. 10 minutes on the dial, chai latte's done, he's waiting here, he's saying,
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0: Teedra Moses, be your girl, check out.

Good morning, welcome along. Hope you're enjoying the tunes this morning. Ian John's waiting in the wings. Breakfast business, 8 till 10. No need to go anywhere. Solar Radio, I've got you covered. We'll say good morning to Axel LR. Hope you are all well. Getting you ready for Monday.

just got to say a good morning to my good friend, Mr. Afro D, Dylan Williams. He's always late. Always late, yeah. He can listen back on the player. All right, I've got time for one more. Ian Johns is here. He's going to take you through to Breakfast Business 8 till 10. And enjoy the rest of your day on Solar Radio. Thanks for joining us this morning. Big thanks to everyone who logged in. Hope you enjoyed the music. Don't forget, come down and see us on the 9th of August at Zingara in Bexley for a Sunday session. And don't forget to come and see us on the 30th of August over in Bexley for the All Dayer, which is going to be amazing. That is www.lovesoulevents.com for tickets. That's me. I'm out of here. Enjoy your day. I'll see you next week. Take care of yourselves.

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0: morning. Hold on a minute, we got stuck. Give it a nudge. Morning. Welcome to Monday. Oh, wow. It's the last Monday of July 2026. It is July 27th. And of course, it's 208th day of the year, leaving 157 days remaining in 2026. Sunrise was at 5:18 this morning. Yeah, the daylight hours are getting shorter as every week goes by. Sunset today, 20:54, depending on where you are in the UK. My thanks must go to the man who is celebrating his 21st birthday tomorrow. It's a big day for him. Very, very big day. Mr. P, wow. What can I say? Another fantastic way to wake up on a Monday morning. Don't forget he's back here next Monday between 6 and 8 o'clock. It is a sunrise not to be missed. My name is Ian Johns, with you now through until 10 o'clock for Monday Breakfast on your classic and 21st century soul station. We are Solar Radio.
1: Yes, me. Yes, me. Yes, me. I want to make it up to you. Get up to you. You know, I miss you. All you gotta do is listen. Just listen.

suitable way to start the program this morning. First of all, we heard from Tina Marie, "You Make Love Like Springtime in Summertime." Hey, but it's a great track. The album was called Irons in the Fire, released in 1980. Sorely missed is our Tina Marie. Sorely missed. And that is the current song from Elusive, "Make It Up to You." Comes from their album of the same name, and that is the Too Dark album mix, out and about just for you on a Monday. Well, it's been out for quite a while, actually. Yeah. Good morning and welcome to breakfast. If you want to get in touch with the program this morning, you know what to do. And don't forget, if you're on Facebook this morning and Colin Mitchell says good morning to you, please say good morning back to him. The lovely guy. Much of the UK today will be dry with spells of sunshine and cloudy intervals, but brighter in the southeast. It will be cloudy across the far west with a few light showers today. Top temperature in the UK today is 27 degrees in the south, but only about 14, 15, 16 in the north. Bit of a difference. And of course, yesterday, my neighbours looked at me as if I was totally bonkers as the rain came down. I just stood there and went, wow, what's all this? I've not seen this for ages. Got soaking wet, but hey, who cares? If you have rain today, enjoy it, won't you?

0: great way to shake your cornflakes on a Monday morning, eh? Make sure the top's on. Make sure the top's on. If you're shaking your porridge this morning, oh dear, you're making a right mess this morning, I tell you. That's sounding so retro. The Womack Sisters, If I Let You, from their album called The Womack Sisters, which is due out in August. Absolutely love it. A great song to shake the old cornflakes to. So, Monday, 27th of July, 2026. 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The sun is out here in London town. Hopefully the sun is where you are as well. So what have we got on the program for you today? If it's your birthday, about 8:30, I'll be letting you know who you celebrate your special day with. I have a brand new song of the week for you at 9 o'clock. Looking forward to playing that one for you because I think it's really, really good. The wordy word today. If you've never done wordy words, it's quite easy, really. I will give you a line from a song. You tell me from what song it comes from, and I play the answer for you just before the governor at 10 o'clock. And that is so easy today. It's ridiculous. Even my wife had an idea of what the song was. And then, of course, we'll have a coffee break about 9:45. Cup of tea, cup of coffee, and a packet of biscuits to help you get into your working day. I don't know.
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0: Thank you very much.

just a great song. It's also a pretty good album as well. The album is called The Way You Move, Rough Soul. I want to give you the best nights. I try to give you the best morning, especially on a Monday as well. I've got a special mention this morning, and the reason I say it's a special mention is because we may be losing a listener. Yes. In Glasgow, Katrina Stewart, this is her last Monday morning of getting up early for work. She retires on Thursday. What, really? You're retiring at the age of 30? That's ridiculous. But have yourself a wonderful retirement, Katrina. We may lose you, but then again, we may not. I don't know. We'll be saying good morning to a few people in a little while. So get liking the picture on the Facebook page. I'm there on Twitter, Blue Sky, Instagram, or you can email me at johnsonsoloradio.com. It's quite easy, really.

you the brand new song from Mel Lamore, especially for all the AI lovers who turn around and go, oh, it's AI. It's not. It is Mel Lamore. Love Wins Every Time. Before that, Dave Hollister, his brand new song. Well, it's not brand new. It's been out for a little while. It's called Voodoo Magic, which we think is really good. Going in order of people who've said good morning this morning. First person in this morning was Cliff Edwards on X this morning. Good morning, Cliff. Hope you're well. Jess Tessa on Blue Sky this morning on email. IanChancellorRadio.com. Lee Beresford, he says he had a busy working weekend, had a couple of trips to the dump. Oh, well, fair enough. Nothing you can say about that, really, is it? Ishar Kasbar, morning to you. And Steve O'B as well. Jilly Cannon, very good morning to you. And Jonathan McHugh. The lovely Jack Cotton has popped in to say good morning this morning. I'm so pleased and grateful that you're there. And also Nancy and Lester, Andrew Jackson, Wayne Freeman, good morning to you. Don't worry. The postman will be delivering something for you in the not-too-distant future. Danny Foster, a very good morning to you. The lovely Marilyn Lee as well. Umbrori and Goko. Caroline Redmayne. The wonderful Colin Mitchell. Good morning, Colin. And don't forget, as I said earlier, if Colin says good morning to you, please say good morning to him as well. It's only polite. Also, Dave Burns, good morning to you. And the very hardworking Gary Campbell. Morning, Gary. Yeah, it's a bit early for you, isn't it? He didn't realise there was 2 8 o'clocks in a day. He only thought there was one. MSP, Michael Stavarino, Papa Michael, good morning to you and Dave Dawson and Chris Middleditch, Dr. Soul, as he's known to you and I, Ray Caviano, Bev Wilshire, Ruben Padiachi. Thank you for joining me this morning. Andy Ledger, Catherine and Tony Dyke, Stephen Feehan, Jan Bowie. Good morning, Jan. And bonjour. Bonjour to Axel LR. Bonjour, Axel.

0: Just loving that new single from Tanya Nolan. It's called Reckless. Why are you so reckless? Bit reckless with the cornflakes this morning, weren't you?
1: Yeah, I know.
0: Do you know, apart from the rain yesterday, we have some... Well, my wife likes her artificial plants. She says the colour stays there all year and they look really nice and I don't have to water them. But you have to go and chase them around the garden because they got blown all over the place by the wind yesterday. It was great. I don't know. If it's your birthday today, very happy birthday to you today. You celebrate your birthday with Shirley Williams, politician, former government minister, the lady that was part of the Gang of Four that broke away from the Labour Party in the 1970s, I believe. Could have been the 80s, though. She was born today, 1930, in London. Sadly passed away on the 12th of April, 2021. She was 90 years old. Bobby Gentry, singer, songwriter extraordinaire, born today in 1942 in Mississippi. She's 84 years old. Alan Border, Australian cricketer, the purge of the English batsmen and bowlers over the many, many years. He's now a TV commentator in Australia. He was born today, 1955, New South Wales in Australia, 71 years old. Happy birthday to Sir Christopher Dean, retired ice dancer, partner, of course, of Jane Torvill, but not in that way. He's been married and divorced twice. Born today, 1958, in Nottinghamshire. He's 68 years old. Happy birthday, Sir Christopher. Also, Joe Jury, former British tennis number one and now a tennis commentator. Born today, 1960, in Bristol. He's 66 years old. And Paul Michael Levesque, known to you and I as Triple H, professional wrestler. Well, I would call him a professional actor. Born today, 1969, in New Hampshire. He's 57 years old. And also a very happy birthday to Bugs Bunny. Today in 1940, Warner Brothers Cartoons unveiled a new character who they call Bugs Bunny. And another one for Katrina today. Today is Bagpipe Appreciation Day. Da-da-da-da-da-da! Morning to Lloyd, the music lover Mulder. He's popped in this morning. What's happened to all the swimming? Has it disappeared?
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3: Oh, that'll be me then. Oh, on Saturday on the Adventures in the Land of Music, we celebrated the 75th birthday of Verdeen White. I asked you for your favourite Earth, Wind & Fire tracks, and some of them I didn't get time to play, and I wish I had, including this one.

If you're on Facebook this morning, I think you'll be getting the impression that Colin Mitchell is a big fan of Earth, Wind & Fire. He is, you know, he is. Song that wasn't asked for on Saturday, and a shame it wasn't either. Great tune. And Love Goes On from the album Faces, released in 1980. Of course, it was Verdeen White's 75th birthday on Saturday, the 25th of July. Lovely morning to Tim Southcott. Morning, Tim. Hope you're keeping well this morning, and also to Yvette Bailey as well. Good morning to you, Yvette. Hope our life is treating you well on this Monday morning as well. So we got Wordy Word coming up for you in a little while. I have one question to ask you, though, before Wordy Word this morning. And unless you Google it, I guarantee you no one will get the answer right. When you go down the pub, make sure people don't put their phones in front of their faces. They put them on the desk, and then you ask them this question. Which company makes the most tyres? Which company makes the most tyres? And I bet you won't get it right without Googling it.

I'll tell you what, if Mike G is up at the moment, he'll be grooving with his shorts and flip-flops, because he loves a bit of Joe. Future Teller 2024 from the album Bridges. So I asked you a little teaser question this morning, which was, which company makes the most tires? There's always one, isn't there? Cliff Meginson. Well done, my friend. You are so clever. And Terry Peck as well. And he Googled it. Never mind. If you don't know the answer, it is not Dunlop Pirelli. It's not Firestone. It's not Hankook. It's nothing like that. It's Lego. What do you mean? It can't be. It is Lego. They make more tyres than any other company. So if you're ready for today's wordy words, I think it's so easy today, it's unbelievable. Today's line is, I would dance upon a string. Any gifts she'd want to bring, I would give her anything if she would do what I say. It's so easy, I'm just going to read it out for you once. If you know the answer, ianjohnsonsolarradio.com. Message me on Facebook Messenger. Mark Leslie, good morning. Or email, or Twitter,

0: Yeah, I couldn't believe it either. Deborah Millington, you must listen to the same radio station as my wife does, because it was on that radio station. Yeah, Lego make more tyres than any other company in the whole wide world, because they make millions of those little cars. Richard Taylor, very good morning to you, Richard. So glad you could pop in and say good morning this morning. Hope everything is okay with you and that life is treating you well. Also, morning to Sue Williams as well. Morning, Sue. And Phil Medcalf. Morning, Phil. Hope life is good in sunny Bournemouth. Bournemouth! Okay, so today's wordy word, it is on the go. I shall read it for you again because I only did it once, because today's I just think is so, so easy. It's unbelievable. I would dance upon a string. Any gifts she'd want to bring, I would give her anything if she would do what I say. I'll play the answer for you just before the governor at 10 o'clock. If you know what song it comes from and you'd like a mention, email ianjohns@solarradio.com. Send me a message on Facebook Messenger. Mark Leslie, have you got it yet? No. You can contact me on Twitter, also Blue Sky, or Instagram as well this morning. If I sound a bit out of breath, it's because I'm out in the fields with Wendy this morning. Morning, Wendy. Hope you are good, and I hope the dogs are enjoying their run around the field. It looks as if they are.
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William Richardson. You are so sweet, and you are as well. Wendy Foy, what can I say? Well done. I don't know if you know, she hosted a tea afternoon for her local hospice yesterday and wildlife centre, and they raised over £600 so far. Absolutely superb. Well done, Wendy, and everybody who was there as well. Hopefully, yes. Adding to that total, she'll let me know later on during the week as well. And also, a very good morning to David Noyes this morning. Good morning, sir. David Lewis has got nothing but nice things to say about you as well. He appreciated your help on Saturday moving his studio. Okay, Mark Leslie says, I need a Weetabix and I'm going to have a go with the line again. Okay, even my wife got this one right. I would dance upon a string. Any gifts she'd want to bring, I would give her anything if she would do what I say. I'm not going to give you any clues before 9 o'clock, but I might give you a clue after 9 o'clock, if I feel in the mood for it. New song of the week for you at 9 o'clock. Yeah. Last week's song of the week is on the way. Our

You didn't. Good. And also, Catherine Dyke says, wordy word is easy because I'm singing it right now. Okay, keep trying, Mark. Keep trying. You'll get there eventually. So, last week's Song of the Week was just a great tune. Everybody loved it, apart from one person. I have a new Song of the Week for you at 9 o'clock this morning. This is Alex Fanjul and last week's Song of the Week, Leaving All the Clouds Behind.

0: The song was called Moving Side by Side, but it's not. It's called Leaving All the Clouds Behind. It was my song of the week for last week. It is just a great tune. Ash Selector loves it, as do many, many, many of you. Thank you for supporting that song. It's a great song. Ronald Ferran, good morning, sir. Said the sun is out. It is. Indeed, the sun is out. The sky is blue. And Ian Johns is playing just for you. Summertime music on Breakfast. And yeah, we have to say congratulations, Mark. Well done. You got there eventually. The Weetabix must have helped.
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0: Get up, stand up, and shake a leg. 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
2: So this week's Song of the Week, I think this is brilliant. Morning to Simon Manny, breaking into his car this morning. He's locked his keys in the boot.

outstanding. My new song of the week for the week, Barry H. Hayes, featuring Donna Adane. It's called Make a Wish. What a tune that is. It's uplifting, which is what we like to hear on Breakfast on a Monday morning. Morning to Deborah Millington. Morning to Michael Bortz as well. Morning, Michael. Hope the world is treating you well. Enjoy today, because you never know what tomorrow is going to bring for you. It's as simple as that. It's Breakfast on Solar Radio, your classic and 21st century soul station. And you can hear that again on Saturday between 2 and 4 on the Adventures in the Land of Music. My current song of the week, Barry H. Hayes, Donna Adane, Make a Wish.

0: You know, I was sitting putting this programme together yesterday after I'd stood outside in the pouring rain with all the neighbours looking at me going, stupid man, what's he doing? And I thought, oh, I'm feeling rather Lamont Dozier this week. He's just an artist, wasn't he? You ought to be in pictures from the album Lamont. It's the one with him in the blazer, etc., etc. Yeah, that album is just great. What a memory, 1981. Do you want wordy word again before we have the second of today's memories? Okay, all right then, I'll give you the wordy word one more time. I would dance upon a string, any gifts she'd want to bring. I would give her anything if she would do what I say. I think it's easy, but I've got the answer in front of me, so I obviously think it's easy.
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0: So we continue with our memoirs after 1981 and Lamont Dozier 1983 from her one and only album, Just Like Dreaming. This is Terry Wells.

It's just a tune. Terry Wells from her one and only album, You Make It Heaven, and the album was called Just Like Dreaming. What an artist. Morning, Chris. Chris Bridgman's popped in to say hello. He said it took me a while, but the lyrics eventually sunk in. Yes, you see, once you get it, you start singing it and you can't get it out of your head. I would dance upon a string any gifts that she wants to bring. I would give her anything if she would do what I say. 1973, that's the only clue I'm going to give you. It is easy. I know it's easy because the answer is right in front.

0: understand why they're not in the Sweet Rhythms chart, because they are just quality and a half. Creative Force featuring Noel McCoy and Orphy Robinson. She, the Sam Shelley extended mix. Fitzroy Facey as well. Oh, Fitzroy, what can I say? And Kevin East. He was at the Essex Fest with us, because we were there on the Soul Stage. Cold Heart, that's the dance mix. Neither of them in the Sweet Rhythms chart. Will that change this week? You'll have to tune in to Lord Gary Spence later on today, 8 o'clock through until 10. Running down the brand new Sweet Rhythms chart from 9 o'clock. Will they be in there, and who will be number one? Those are the questions that need to be answered. Good morning, Steve. Steve Illingsworth has popped in to say hello. He's very busy, you know. He's the self-proclaimed mayor of Barnsley. Oh, yes. He has a very, very busy schedule, so we're very appreciative that you can pop in and say hello. Thank you so much, sir.
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0: I'll do another reading. It will be the last reading of today's wordy words after this from the Bar Cave.

the Barcanes, their new song, which is called Back Off the Wall. It reminds me of Bruno Mars, without a doubt. But is it really the Barcanes? I'm sure at some stage during today I should be told whether it is or not. Morning, Adrian. Adrian Lindsay's popped in to say hello. Hope you're keeping well, Adrian, on this fine Monday morning. Also, hi to Andy Pandy as well. Thank you for the email, Andy. Final reading of today's wordy words. And the line is, I would dance upon a string any gifts she'd want to bring. I would give her anything if she would do what I say. 1973, ianjohns@solaradio.com is the email address, Facebook Messenger, Twitter, Instagram, Blue Sky, or you can pop a postcard in the post for me. I'll get it in 2028. I'll play the answer for you just before the governor at 10 o'clock this morning. I think it's easy. I've got the answer in front of me, that's why. This is the brand new song from Chester's finest, the Jazz Hunters. This is The Love I Love.

0: couple of brilliant new songs just for you on a Monday morning for breakfast. First of all, the Pride of Chester, Mike Howard and the Gang, the Jazz Hunters and the Love I Lost, a new song which was released last Tuesday, which is really good. I like that. And then, of course, Miles Sanko, that's his current song, which is called Get in the Zone. It means there's a new Miles Sanko album on the way later on in 2026. Now, speaking of new albums, I get all excited when I see somebody's name mentioned. And then I start looking and searching. But it was true. A friend of mine the other day said Stevie Wonder has a new album coming out. His first one in 22 years. It's going to be released in 2027. And I'm like, nah, get away. So I looked and it's true. He's releasing another album, a new album, his first one for 22 years. It's going to be called Through the Eyes of Wonder and it will be out in 2027. I'm excited, so excited, I need to take a coffee break now.
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3: This Monday on Munster's Mid-Morning Mayhem, just after 11.30, I'll be counting down a US Top 50 chart from this day in any given year from 1967 onwards, playing some of the great soul-based tracks that were climbing up that chart. Also, don't forget two jazz saloon sessions, two from the 60s, the gospel session and the halfway house tune. It all kicks off at 10, so don't be late.

Just a wonderful coffee break this morning. Hope you enjoyed that as well. Well, as much as I did. I know David Noyes would have done because he loves Johnny Gill, A Dance and a Kiss, which was the first one in the coffee break this morning. Second one, this one from Ezra Collective. Yes, the stars of Love Supreme on a Friday night. Well Organized, featuring Lila Ike. And that is their new single. There's no news of a new album out at the moment, but I do believe that they're getting ready to do one. And that's it from me for breakfast for this Monday morning. The final breakfast for July. Well, it is for me anyway, because next week, of course, is August. The governor will be here at 10 o'clock. Tony will be here with mid-morning mayhem from 10 through until 1 this afternoon. Look forward to that. So today's wordy word, I would dance upon a string. Any gifts she'd want to bring, I would give her anything if she would do what I say. It was easy. 1973 was the clue. Conrad Smith, Carl Stacey, Terry Peck, Catherine Dyke, who's still singing it now, Simon Manny, Mark Leslie, Ronald Farran, Deborah Millington, Ruth Imber, Chris Bridgman, Jamie Hall, Paula Harvey, who says, can you make it difficult next week? I'll try. Julie Piper and Andy Pandy all got it right. Of course, it's the Isley Brothers and that lady. Till Saturday at 2 o'clock for the Adventures in the Land of Music. Have yourself a fantastic week.

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Okay, first of all, let's thank Ian Charles for a splendid show. And the tune he finished with, the Isley Brothers, that lady, brings back some very special memories for me, because in 1973, I was a part of a group of people who did a summer season at a club in Thassos in Greece. And I brought with me some soul records, including that one, and the record I'm going to start with. Anyhow, Ian, look forward to your show on Saturday, Adventures in the Land of Music. Don't forget, it starts at 2 o'clock in the afternoon. So let me tell you what's going on today a little bit later on. I'm going to be counting down a US chart. Today, we look back to 1973. That indeed is the highlight year today. I've got a copy of the US chart. From this day that year, that takes place just after 11:30. Now, a lot of celebrity birthdays yesterday and today, unfortunately, hardly any of them still with us, but still some great artists. So a few of those across the next just under 3 hours. I'll tell you what, I've had a genuinely hectic weekend. An amazing weekend, really. A bit more about that later. A lot of traveling. But I'm back safe and sound. With a minimum of damage to other vehicles, I

So let's open up that other song from 1973. I took on 7-inch single with me to Thassos. And I got four English girls dancing at least.

0: A couple of delightful records to open up proceedings. First of all, Blue Magic, Look Me Up, and then New York City, I'm Doing Fine Now. That one, big claims of fame. Let me tell you what we're doing today. We've got the Jazz Saloon session number one for the week coming up at about 10:30. A couple of 1962 before 11:11 today. The gospel session, the first one of the week, 11:30, the halfway house song, which it could be chosen by you. If you've got a special event today, or you know someone who has a birthday or other such anniversary or whatever have you, let me know and we'll try and play you or them a record accordingly if I've got it on hand. Just about 11:30, the halfway house song. Lots of celebrity birthdays, more about those later, but let's go from 1973 to 2023 in a moment.
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0: And this was Robert Otume Owens.

That's the remix of the remix of Set the Tone, and they're doing great business in the Sweet Rhythm Shop at the moment. Nate Gray. Before that, it was a track from Robert Owens, Robert M2May Owens, a track Elementary that we were playing about. So this day in 2013, as I say, or 2023 even. We'll get it right eventually. But now let's move on, because we've got some birthdays to celebrate today. One of them is Betty Davis. I don't mean the actress Betty Davis, another Betty Davis altogether that worked with Miles Davis and all sorts of luminaries back in the day, Sly Stone, Larry Graham. Absurdly funky lady. She made this particular song, As It Happens, in 1973, that sold a few copies on a 7-inch single back then, as I recall. This is Hard Edged. If I'm in love, I might get picked up. Betty would have been 82 yesterday.

Right, two in a row. That was a new one for the Barquets. Now, Barquets have done some great things in the past, as you know. This is a new single entitled Back Up Off That Wall. Back Up Off That Wall. And before that, birthday lady Bette Davis, as I say, not the actress, a different lady altogether. But she made an album going back to 1973 entitled Just Bette Davis. From whence came that song called If I'm in Love, I Might Get Picked Up? And the very first time I ever went on the road selling records from a vehicle, I think it was an estate car in those days, I got introduced to a certain shop called Discount Records. And they were in Bateman Street, which is in the heart of the West End. A lady who actually owned that shop was a lady called Jean Palmer. And Jean Palmer went on a few years later, only about two or three years later, opened up the shop just a few yards down the road on the corner of Bateman Street and is it Fifth Street? Entitled Groove Records, as I'm sure you've heard of. But the first time I ever went there, it was very late in the evening. I think they were open until 9 o'clock in the evening. And that particular record, I had a few copies on my car of that particular album. She bought six copies. I remember that the very first time. What an amazing lady. And what an amazing shop as well. Right, let's move on and watch out for this record. This is one that Jay Fleming has been playing quite a bit. Two great blue-eyed soul artists, Paul Carrack and Michael McDonald. We'll do the Jazz Saloon Session number one right after this.

0: Two great vintage artists are together on that particular track entitled Love Can Break Your Heart. That's Paul Carrack and Michael McDonald. Let's say a few good mornings. Chaz Sandu, very good morning to you. Also Andy Ledger in the house today, Joyce Richards, Tim Ward, who says more than all from the north of England, where I'm back on Soulful Grand and Duty. Okay, thank you for that. And Dennis Bassel in the house as well, also Errol Polonaire, Jack Cotton, Ginny Cannon as well, and Axel LR. Time to visit the Jazz Saloon for the very first time this week, and again for the first track back to 1973.
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probably know this song. Various different versions. Skip Scarborough wrote it. Earth, Wind & Fire had the hit with it. But there was this version of Can't Hide Love, 1973 Stylee.

Normally I do a sort of cool jazz session this time, but it was a bit more up-tempo than cool, just because I felt like it. First of all, in 1973, Creative Source and their kind of lovely jazzy version of Can't Hide Love, Skip Scarborough classic there, and then bang up to date on our sweet rhythm shop, Mather and Kingdom. The tune has been around before. It's made one of the solo radio compilations. That's Latina Girl, and that's the 2026 Bossa mix. Very nice too. Let's go to number one on the sweet rhythm shop. Will it still be number one tonight? Don't know, can't tell. You'll have to find out later. Tune in to Gary Spence tonight, the man with the sweetest rhythms, 9 p.m. He counts down that new chart. So for now, Sheila Prosper,

0: Well, I played that the other day in the Soulful Slowism and had quite a good response with that record, and that's one, definitely one to watch from a guy called Martin Luther McCoy. He had some albums out, but I completely missed them. But that's a lovely little record called Better Than All Right. Watch out for that one. And before that, the big number one on the Sweet Rhythm chart. Well, it was number one for 2 weeks. We're talking about Shayna Prosper, That Thing. So I don't know whether we're still a number one tonight. But you'll have to tune in to find out. Let's move on and into the 1960s for two in a row, celebrating a couple of birthdays. First of all, Darlene Love. Now, unless you're ancient like me, you might not remember her, but she did a few songs for Phil Spector's label back in the day. But prior to that, she was the lead singer for a little while from the group The Crystals. I'm going to play something from them, and then celebrating what would have been the birthday of one Bobby Hebb.
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So two from the 60s. First of all, from 1962, The Crystals and He's a Rebel. That was a sizable UK hit as well. We didn't know who the lead singer was at the time. I think people thought it was Lala Brooks, but it wasn't. It was actually Darlene Love. Now, Darlene celebrates her birthday today. Later, she went solo, and one of the biggest Christmas records ever was from that Phil Spector Christmas album, Christmas Baby Please Come Home, and she did that back in the day. But she celebrates her birthday today. Many happy returns, Darlene. And then the other guy who would have celebrated a birthday is Bobby Hebb, who wrote that particular song. So many great versions of that across the years, but that was Bobby's original version in 1966. And as I said recently on the air, he'd actually recorded that a few years earlier, but it never came out as a single. And that was inspired, I think he said, I remember he was on concert in Bermuda, and he told us, I'm pretty sure, that wrote that song the day after President Kennedy got shot. He was lying in his bed just thinking about life and everything, and that song just came to him, so to speak, and of course it became a massive international hit. He would have had a birthday today. Another person who would have had a birthday yesterday, actually, sorry, yesterday would have been Bobby Hemp's birthday, would also be birthday of Derby Gray. I'm playing you the wrong track. I'll play a little bit of this, then I'll play you the correct track. If you could see

Well, I meant to play Drift Away by Toby Gray, but I started to play that one. I thought I'd stay with it because it's such a lovely song, a country song, and also Millie Jackson did a great version, but the track entitled Loving Arms in 1973. Now, Toby Gray, he started life in the 1960s with a song called The In Crowd, the original version of which was

0: Never a great favourite of mine. I much prefer the Ramsey Lewis instrumental cover version later. But so the original did very, very well. And then he had a big Northern Soul classic called Out on the Floor. And then in the 1970s, he drifted into a bit of country music. I think he was always sort of a would-be sort of black country singer. And that's a lovely song anyhow. And I'll try and play Drift Away a little bit later. See how we get on. But in the meantime, let's do the first gospel session of the week. And a lady who would have had a birthday yesterday was Mary Love Comer. We got introduced to her by the great Steve Hobbs on our station back when Steve was a brand new DJ on the station when we were less than legal. But don't tell anybody. I'm going to play that particular song in a moment.
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0: Gospel record with a touch of Purple Garage in there. DJ Spin and the track entitled Today, and that's the Soul Life edit. Really like that record. I'd love to see that in the Sweet Rhythms chart. And before that, Mary Love Coma and the track entitled Come Up. The Sandbox came out in 1988, 7-inch single on import, very obscure record at the time, and I think that would have got overlooked completely. But Steve Hobbs, who was brand new to Solar Radio in those days, when Solar Radio came back on the air second time around, having failed to get a license first time around, and what's that playing in the background? Having failed to get a license first time around, as indeed everybody else did as well, because there was a change of Home Secretary at the time, and all those licenses were in, and he decided he didn't like the look of a lot of them. So the whole thing got abandoned. Hence, we came back on the air illegally again for a couple of not the best years, I have to be honest, but we had gained some brand new DJs such as Alan Sage, who did a great jazz show. Also a certain Ralph T, you heard of him, and Steve Hobbs as well. So they were brand new to the scene, and Steve Hobbs introduced us to so much great independent soul, like we would have missed altogether. And Steve, as I say, you can catch it every Sunday on the on this station. He just did a jazz special yesterday as well. Right, let's get into the Sweet Rhythm chart next.
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John and Byron Stingley. What a pairing. It's called Proud and Bold. That's that record. Maybe on the sweep in the top before too long. I'm playing it on a CD single. Remember those? Don't see those too often these days. Before that, from the sweep in the shop, Mother's Favourite Child. And the track, which is doing really, really well on the Sweet Rhythm Chart, entitled This Is Love, featuring Saida right on vocals. Now, today would have been the birthday of Harvey Fuqua. Now, he was a legendary producer, very much involved with the birth of Motown back in the days. But you know, prior to that, he was lead singer with a group called Harvey and the Moonglows. And they did a song called The Ten Commandments of Love, which I must play some. Time, by the way, I must do a doo-wop special. I think that's high time I did that. But amongst others, in the Moonglows was a very, very young Marvin Gaye. So he started Marvin's career. So let's play a little bit of Marvin. I'm not going to play the full-length version, that's nearly 12 minutes long, but I've got to play a little bit of it. From 1977, Got to Give It Up. Couple of halfway house songs after this.

Marvin Gaye. Got to give it up. It's almost a comeback record for him. He enjoyed all that success with What's Going On and Let's Get It On this album, but kind of towards the mid-1970s, not quite so much huge success all over the world, but then he came back with that record in 1977, absolutely huge on dance floors, and if it gets played on any of our events like the boat trips, a packed floor ensues. What a song. Paying tribute to Harvey Fuqua, who kind of launched the career of Marvin Gaye back in the 1950s. And Harvey would have been 97 today. He died in 2010. Don't forget, a bit later on today, we've got the Jazz Saloon session number two. And after that, it's Mike Chi on a mission. First mission of the week, destination 3 p.m. And it's 3 o'clock this afternoon. It's the Solar Records crew. Bobby D, hopefully a little bit of Jesse T, and Freddie Lee. And their monthly appearance, playing all things quality. All part of that great record label. But right now, we'll have two halfway house songs. First of all, yes, let's say a very, very good morning to Isabel and Ella in Southsea today, on holiday at the moment. So, grandmother Gail, and Ella is currently actually hammering Gail at Scrabble at the minute. Best of luck with that. And Ella wants to hear a particular song. Well, I'm delighted to play this from 1967. We'll do this and then paying tribute to another guy who has a birthday today, Brenton Woods. So let's start off with this. For Ella in Southsea today.

So two records from 1967, the Halfway House songs today. First of all, yes, Aretha, the hit version of Respect. Otis Redding had done that song a year or two earlier, completely different arrangements, and that was a moderate hit for Otis, but I think most of us agree that Aretha Franklin just took it in a new direction, and what an anthem indeed. And thank you for that request, Ella. And then, same year, Benson Wood, he'd had a record out so previously called the Oogham Boogham Song, which I liked, and that was a minor hit in the UK, a bit of a slightly bigger in the US, but then he came up with that record. It was a hit both sides of the Atlantic, and Give Me a Little Sign. Now, Benson would have celebrated a birthday yesterday. Now, we're about to go into that US chart from this day in 1973, the highlight year. Just before we do that,

We've had a bit of DJ spin already. Let's have a little bit of Illusions in the background while I tell you about the most interesting weekend I've had. Maybe you don't mind too much, but it's rather special for me because on Saturday, yeah, we had our film night. Five of us there. Six of us there, actually. And we always have watched sort of black and white old movies, many of which are extremely rare. Some of which are almost completely unknown, courtesy of Mike, who does the honours there. And we saw a film called The Ghost of Mrs. Muir. Very, very enjoyable in black and white, and quite funny as well. And the male star was Rex Harrison, of course, the My Fair Lady bloke. And that was great. And then on Sunday, something very special happened because I got invited to play music at a surprise birthday party. Steve Kelly. He didn't know anything about it. This was a fabulous place called the Hunting Lodge, the King John Hunting Lodge, which is a little village called Laycock. Scarcely seen on the map and extremely hard to find. It was like a bed and breakfast, but a glorified bed and breakfast, and the actual venue itself was quite stunning. A great big sort of pub garden, but apparently one of these protected properties back in the day. Has quite a history as well, hence the King John thing. And the guy, Steve, was 60, would have been 60, will be 60 in 2 days' time, and he didn't even know it was happening. Saw a mobile disco unit show up. Didn't recognise the guy. My good friend Keith and Aisley to set it up. And then about 4 o'clock, or a little bit later than four, certainly Tony Monson showed up and did a little bit of the spiel and stuff like that, and he almost fainted from shock. Anyhow, thank you to Jude for sort of putting the whole thing together. She was amazing, the crowd were amazing, and it was such fun. We played serious music for several hours. I think Keith was there a lot longer than I was. That was something lovely to do.

0: Illusions featuring Nathan Haynes and a track entitled Float in Brackets Family Affair. So in just a few moments, time to go back to 1973 and have a look at the US chart this day, that year, in a moment.
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0: Come on, Flip. Come on, baby. Pick them up and put them down. Okay, my feet hurt.
1: So the first of our tunes from the Big Top 50, moving up the charts with a bullet, was this original version of Soul Mucosa by Manu Dibango.

I know I sort of played it out of rotation. I was having great trouble trying to find the chart, which I checked last night, was perfectly visible, but I was scrambling around, desperately trying to find the page in question, but I finally found it. Well, let me tell you, first of all, the records were moving up the chart, the top 100 chart, with a bullet. Tracks like the track I played earlier, Loving Arms by Dobie Gray, that was number 88, a new entry. Curtis Mayfield, Future Shock, was number 87, a brand new entry. And Sylvia, as in Sylvia Robinson, 83, up from 94 with a track called Didn't I. 81, up from 92, Joe Simon, the theme from Cleopatra Jones. Number 77, a brand new entry, the Isley Brothers, That Lady, which Ian Johns finished with, by the way. And number 70, up from 78, Clarence Carter, a track called 60 Minute Man. And at 67, up from 75, Jackie Moore and Sweet Charlie Babe. That's a nice little song. And 62, up from 74, great ballad from the Independents and Baby, I've Been Missing You. 57, up from 72, Don Covey, another ballad. I was checking out and she was checking in exactly the same time. And we're into the top 50. Well, 50, down from 21, The Osmonds, Going Home. 49, up from 55, David Gates with Clouds. At 48, up from 57, with a bullet, This Is War.

0: well. Riding high on the charts, 57 up to 48, War and Gypsy Man, this day in 1973 in America. 47 up from 56, Cat Stevens with The Hurt. 46 up from 51, British group Sweet and Blockbuster. I thought one of their best, actually. And at 45, up from 53, another song by Aretha.
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4: I got a call the other day. It was my sister Carolyn saying, Aretha, come by when you can. I've got something that I want to say. And when I got there, she said, you know, rather than go through a long, drawn-out thing,

0: Angel. What a beautiful record that was. Aretha Franklin, number 45, up from 53. Well, 44, up two places. Bobby Womack, Nobody Wants You When You're Down and Up. 43, down from 30, the OJs, Time to Get Down. 42, Afrique's version of Soul Mucosa, up from 45. That was massive in Brighton, by the way. 41, down from 13, the Doobie Brothers, Long Train Running. We're into the top 40. 40, up from 44, the Eagles and Tequila Sunrise. 39, down from 11, George Harrison, Give Me Love, Give Me Peace on Earth. So 38, down from 8, massive tumble for Paul Simon and Kodachrome. And at 37, up from 42, it's a breakout from the four tops. We'll hear that in a moment.
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Are You Man Enough? There's the Four Tops, 37 up from 42, 36 down from 24. Jeannie Pruitt and Satin Sheets at 35 up from 50. We heard some Marvin Gaye earlier, but here is Marvin, one of his most famous songs.

What can you say? Let's get it on. Marvin Gaye moving up the chart from 50 to 35. Well, 34 up from 43. Another breakout record. Wasn't so big this side of the Atlantic, but it did pretty well in America. And we are talking about Al Green. Here he goes with a track entitled Here I Am, in brackets, Come and Take Me.

and that record moving up the charts very nicely. Hi to Caroline Redmayne today. She says, my housework is all done. I'm going to chill out to the charts in the garden. And love to your mum as well, of course, Caroline. Des Gray, I can't remember I said hello to you, but I am now. And also Jeremy Saunders and Tex James in the house. And let's move on up that chart. Well, that particular record, Here I Am Baby by Al Green, was number 34 up from 43. 33 up 6 places, Lobo, How Can I Tell Her. At 32, moving up from 41 the previous week, With a Bullet was this from Sly and the Family Stone.

0: If you want me to say, Sly and the Family Stone. And a few more highs to Corrie Johnson, who says, I got my ears on during our final day in Enchanting the Grill and starting my morning as usual with you and my fellow mayhemers. We'll miss the Treehouse Resort and the wonderful staff and cart. Wait to make it back here again. And Paul Crown says, that record I played by Michael McDonald and... who was it again? Paul Carrack. He said, any ideas if it's going to be released? I don't know. He mentions a brand new record by Melbourne Moore, which I've heard about, but I haven't got yet, but I'll try and look that one up. Thank you for that. But right now, let's get back to the chart. So that record, If You Want Me to Stay by Sly and the Family Stone, was moving up the charts very nicely from number 32 up from 41 the previous week, 31 up from 36, Led Zeppelin, Over the Hills and Far Away. They never had any 7-inch singles in the UK. They weren't allowed to. They absolutely refused to let their record label release any singles by them. But America, they had no control. We're into the top 30. Well, number 30 up 5 places, the record I played earlier. It was Manu Dibango and Sol Mucosa. 29 down from 21, The Manhattans, and There's No Me Without You. And 28... is a breakout, and we'll have that for you in just a few moments.
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0: This is Gladys Knight and the Pips.

on 28 up from 32, where peaceful waters flow. Gladys Knight and the Pips, pure quality there. And Sarah says he be, says, could you wish my partner in crime, Dino, a happy 41st wedding anniversary today? I tell you what, if you let me know earlier, then I'm going to try and play a song for you about 11:30. Well, we had a request anyhow, but I could have added that on. But I tell you what, if you're listening now, maybe for tomorrow, we don't mind being a day late. If you want to hear a particular song at around 11:30, drop me an email, tonymunson@stonerradio.com. And if it's something appropriate, then yes, I'm very happily play it for you. And don't forget, by the way, only 4 days away from Special Request Friday, the last Friday of the month, the 31st of July. It's the show is all yours. Well, half of it is at least. Drop me an email, tonymunson@stonerradio.com, and let me have a series of choices, and I'll try and pick the most appropriate one of that. And love to hear your song requests as well, because they're always fascinating. Anyhow, that last one was number 28. 27 up two places, John Denver, I'd Rather Be a Cowboy. 26 up from the 34, Helen Reddy, Delta Dawn. 25 up two places, The Intruders, what a song, I'll Always Love My Mama. At 24 up from 37, Charlie Daniels, An Uneasy Rider. 23 down from 7, Clint Holmes, Playground in My Mind. 22 up from 38, Dawn, Say, Has Anybody Seen My Sweet Gypsy Rose? At 21 up two places, Fred Wesley and the JBs, who are gonna have a funky time, doing it to death. And at 20 up from 28, A Breakup With a Bullet, this is Johnny Taylor.

I Believe in You, Johnny Taylor, 20 Up and 20, a very nice song. And Keith and the Serious Man, the Keith Who, we call him Keith Who, as we never ever learn his full name, but I know his insecurity, he keeps us all safe. And he says, talking about Groove Records, that was earlier, he says he remembers an opposite of the pub, which is on the opposite corner. Another shop directly opposite as well. We won't talk about that in polite company either. but he asked where the Groove later moved to a premises in Berwick Street Market, which is just a 12-inch single away from Bateman Street. No, I don't think it was there. You're probably referring to Record Shack back then. And he thought that Steve Walsh worked in Record Shack for a while. I'm not sure. I can't remember that happening. But I do know in Groove Records, one very famous DJ was behind the counter, Martin Collins, who I will see this Sunday, actually, at Tranquil Turtle. And Martin did quite a bit of work there. And I think possibly even Mike Allen. I know Mike Allen was often behind the counter, but I can't remember if he was selling records or not. And Greg Edwards used to make an appearance from time to time as well. And he says, Can't Hide Love, Creative Source, the record you're playing, my favourite version of that. And anyhow, let's move on, because that was number 20, Johnny Taylor. 19, Arthur plays Tara Parr, wonderful song called So Very Hard to Go. 18, up from 22, Bobby Boris Pickett and Monster Mash, that was a reissue. 17, up 2 places, Charlie Rich, Behind Closed Doors. 16, up from 26, Maureen McGovern, The Morning After. 15, up from 25, Stories and Brother Louie. Now, that was a cover version of a Hot Chocolate tune. Now, I'd love to play the original of that. I don't know whether some people would find it offensive or not. Let me know if you want me ever to play the Hot Chocolate version of Brother Louie, because it was a social comment song, very biting, very explicit. I thought it was great. So if you want me to play that sometime, I think I'll do that, okay? Equally, if you don't want me to play it, let me know. Still a wonderful record. But at 14 up from 16, only two places at rise, but with a bullet. And we've been talking about this recently. Very sad that we lost Foster Silvers recently, but this is one of his great ones.

he was with the family group The Silvers. He broke away and made that big hit, Misdemeanor. At one point, that was an in-demand rare group. Suddenly, everyone wanted it in the 1980s. Great record there. Misdemeanor number 14, up from 16. And at 13, up from 18, Chicago. Feeling stronger every day. Number 12, down from the 6, Billy Preston. Will it go round in circles? The former number 1. 11, up from 17, Wings and Live and Let Die. That's my favourite ever James Bond theme, by the way. We're into the top 10. Number 10, up from 14, Pink Floyd and Money, one of their sort of rare singles back in the day. At 19, up from 12, fabulous record from Seals and Cross and Diamond Girl. Haven't got time to play that today, unfortunately. 18, up from 8, rather, up from 15, Diana Ross, Touch Me in the Morning. Number 7, up 2 places, Gilbert O'Sullivan and Get Down. 6, up from 18, it was Bette Midler, Boogie Woogie Bugle Boy. 5, No Movement for Bloodstone, Natural High. At number 4, down from 1, Three Dot Night and Shambhala. At number 3, up 1 place, Deep Purple and Smoke in the Water. At number 2, up from 3, The Carpenters, Yesterday What's More. And number 1, up from 2, Jim Croce and Bad Bad Leroy Brown. That was kind of a fun record. Won't play that, but I will go back to number 8. Up from 15, Diana Ross.

0: number 8, up from 15 in America this day in 1973. Touch Me in the Morning, Diana Ross. Now, don't forget, tomorrow we look at that brand new sweep with the chart that Gary Spence unveils this evening. I'll be doing my take on that. But right now, let's very quickly visit the Jazz Saloon. A little late, only time for one record, but we'll do that in a moment.
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I like that one. Zaska. Yeah. Ever cross your mind? Zaska is the singer. No, Zaska is the guitarist, I think. And Lena Malone is the vocalist on that particular track. But right now, Lucas Seto.

0: Company record number 3 on the Sweet Rhythms chart. A new rating tonight with Gary Lucasetto and Ghetto Kind of Love. Right, let's hear from Mike, and then we're going to come back with one more tune from Toby Gray, the one that I intended to play earlier.
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Yeah, that's Drifted Away, of course, Toby Gray there, his big one in 1973. It was written by a guy called Mental Williams 3 years earlier, originally recorded by Mike Berry. I didn't even know that sort of few minutes ago. He was a British singer and actor, though. It originally came from a 1972 album called Drifted Away. A version by John Henry Kurtz was released 2 months later in 72. Mental Williams was a country songwriter and country singer-songwriter, and John Henry Kurtz was an actor, but Toby Gray did a great version in 1973. Let's watch out. Let's get a second play for this record. I played it on Friday, I think. The new one from Miles Sanko, Get in the Zone.

Get in the Zone. Another goodie never lets us down. I've got to go. Tomorrow I'm back. We can have a look at that. So Sweet Rhythm Shop. We'll have another artist today. Another highlight year. Lots of things to look forward to today. A little bit later. It's the Solar Radio crew. Bobby T, Jesse T, and Freddie Lee, between 3 and 6, and then Sean Lewis, Soulful Biscuit, 6 until 8, of course. Gary Spence, the man with the sweetest rhythms, including the chart, 8 o'clock, and then Peter Smedley, Soul Vibration at 10. We'll leave you with a little touch of Paul Taylor, track entitled Sunlight. I know Mike G loves some sunlight. He must be loving it now. Just

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very good afternoon to you from Mike G here on Solar. Monday afternoon, we're on a mission, Destination 3VM. Oh yeah. Flashback there, Lost Charlies and Omar making history. And Johnny Gill, the current tune though from The Man, which is brilliant. A dance, a kiss. Mwah. Thank you, Mr. Tony. Have yourself a good afternoon. I've got a bit of a cold, you know, yeah, but so be nice to me today. I'll test out a chicken noodle soup. Thank you, Danny Den. That's lovely. I enjoyed that.

0: Jesse Lane Powell, Love Supreme on Solar. So look out for the banner, yeah, the G-Force banner. Let's give you a mention today at work, at home, in your car, wherever you are. It's lovely to have your company. And another beautiful day.
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Biko, I'm So Glad I Met You. Maserati, Huey Harris, of course. Super Duper Loving before this. Hi to Michael Ward today. Hello, Michael. Also to Lyndon McDonald. Doing a bit of wallpaper in there. Is it wallpaper? A bit warm for that, isn't it, Lyndon? Hey. Anyway, good luck with it. Mind you, don't stick your foot in it. Cheers. Also, Caroline Fellows. Tune in, guys. Let's go. Thank you, Caroline. Also to Mandy Mills today. And Jenny Cannon's checking in. Nice one. Good to have you there. Look out for the G-Force banner. We will say hello to you.

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0: Sunburst Band there, Reach for My Love. And we had Dave Hollister before this. So getting ready for the first R&B zone of the week, and that's coming up in just a sec. And we're looking forward to it. So how are you doing today? All right, yeah, all good?
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1: Oh my gosh. 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

There's the R&B Zone at 4 today with Mikey and, yeah, out of my R&B years right there, Donnell Jones, You Know That I Love You, and the wonderful Mary J. Blige on the Mary Jane Girls Tip. There you go, that's what I was trying to say. Wait till I did. And all night long, we continue the good groove Monday afternoon.

just makes it sound so easy. Shayla Prosper and the single out at the moment, That Thing, and Numero Uno as well. Check out Gary Spence tonight. He has the brand new chart for you, and I want that to hold on to the number one spot. Yeah, a few more weeks, that'll work. Hi to Jonathan McHugh, Rob Flack, so to Dave Dawson as well. Afternoon, respectively, guys.

Michael Gray there, and I like the way you make me feel. On Solo, your classic of 21st century, Soul Station. Had a mint sweet just whilst that was playing. Is it going to be long enough? I was munching away like crazy, I was. Munching away, managed to do it. Yep, yep.

0: 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She does that pretty well, doesn't she? Taking another too far, working classic segue. 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

0: 2 in the afternoon here in the UK from the mighty Solar Radio. How you doing, all right? Another classic segue. Lala and Bernard Wright, Who Do You Love? And Brazil's Tanya Maria and Come With Me. All right, into the next hour.
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0: Good afternoon from Mike G once again here on Solo. We're getting in the zone for the final hour of the mission, Destination 3pm. He churns them out, doesn't he? Miles Sanko, yeah, not a single. Get in the zone and an album on the way too. Yet another one. Can't get enough of Miles Sanko. Absolutely brilliant. Hope you enjoyed that. So about 26 degrees in the capital today. Yes, hot and rising. Warmer tomorrow. And Wednesday, well, in the dizzy heights of the 30s.
1: Feels good, don't it?

Great soulful performance from JT. Oh, yeah. Way to go, Justin. Take back the night. So look out for the G Force banner. If I haven't said hello to you yet, I will. Yes, I will. I'll say hello to you and yours this afternoon.

0: and his buddies there. Keep him satisfied. Hi to Kev Dowie, also to Steve OB. Tosca, how you doing today, bud? You all right? Yep. Mi amigo there. Adrian Eagles. Also Better, Rafes, Barry Sandy. Bernard Wales. And Des Grey, afternoon to you, respectively, guys, today. All right, we're going to have another classic segue.
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Just two magical pieces of music back to back, because we love it like that on the classic Segway Monday afternoon. And we had the wonderful MFSB under the wings of the late great Dexter. And right there, Slick Space Bass. And if you were dancing around to that one, well, you must have lost about 2 stone, I think, this weather. All right, get up and dance, Mikey, come on. Might make me feel better, actually. I'll give it a go.

0: just a fabulous summer tune. Down to the bar in Hill Street, so I'll get up and dance. So I did, and yeah, I feel a little bit better now. We're going to sit down now because it's mellow moments. Recline, yeah, with a nice cool drink, loads of ice, and we'll have our mellow moments coming up next.
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0: So there it is, Mellow Moments Monday from Solar with Mike G on a mission today. Classic Groover, mint condition, pretty brown eyes. And so, Cornell CeCe Carter, currently here in 2026. Let's get away from here. Okay. Do that again tomorrow about 2:30.
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Johnny and Feels Like Summer. You're not wrong. And what a summer it's been. One of your favourites. 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Lovely to have your company as well. Okay, we are heading towards the Soul Train Club. 3 till 6 on the drive today. How you doing, Bobby? You all right there? And the guys with you? I'm sure we'll find out if Bobby's flying solo or he's

0: Tina Howard there and Mind Reader. Well, not Mind Reader, but I can tell mi amigo Dino Brighton why he's listening. Yeah, not Mind Reader, but he told me so. I know he's listening. And he didn't, but enjoy a nice pint, won't you, in this lovely weather we're having. And, yeah, we are going to have our final classic segment next.
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0: Thank you so much for being there, as always. And I'll be back at you tomorrow, if this throat of mine will survive. 1 till 3 tomorrow. Enjoy the rest of your Monday, won't you? Yes, I'm going to be nursed now by Denny Den. Till tomorrow, bye for now.

0: people, and welcome to the official Soul Train Club here on your classic and 21st Century Soul Station. My name is Bobby D, and I've got Mr. Freddie Lee in the house.
1: I see you over there just cheating. Y'all don't see what I see. I'm Bobby D.
0: Wicked. Listen, guys, it's good to have you on board the Soul Train Club.
1: Brother, my brother, it's good to be here too, man. It's good to see you, man, doing your thing, sounding good as always, making it do what it do.
0: Man, exactly that. We're live, by the way, on your smart speaker. We're on DAB in London, Norwich, Brighton. Mm-hmm. We're on app. We're online across the UK and around the world. 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It's the official Soul Train Club with me, Jesse T, Freddie Lee.
1: And the main man, Bobby D, on the wheels of steel. Making it do what it do.
0: And listen, guys, if you want to get involved in the show, we're going to be doing one of a little request hour in the middle of the show, right? We tried this, Freddie. Well, you wasn't here on the last occasion.
1: No, I wasn't.
0: And it went down an absolute storm. I think everybody really enjoyed that.
1: Uh-oh.
0: So listen, it doesn't have to be solar related. Mm-hmm. It could be anything that gets you up on that soul train line and makes you want to boogie.
1: Oh, right? Hey, that's good.
0: Right, so give us your requests. You can catch us on the official Solar Radio page on Facebook.
1: On Facebook.
0: And just leave a message, a comment, give us a like, anything you want to mention, want us to mention within reason.
1: Oh, I was about to say.
0: We'll do it, right? We'll do it for you. But we're going to continue with, do you know what we're going to do first, actually? Let's get this out of the way. Let me get some of these adverts out of the way.
1: Okay, do your thing, man.
0: And we'll continue with some good music.
1: Yes, sir.
0: Stay with us, guys. Don't go anywhere. Mm-hmm. Keep it here on Solar Radio.
1: All right.
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0: Radio. I'm just going to tell you what we've done, okay? Yeah, so we're playing Lakeside right now with We Want You on the Floor. We've done a bit of Midnight Star before this one with Keep the Spirit High. We played Dead Giveaway by Shalimar. And the very first track we played was The Whispers with Whisper in Your Ear. Hope you enjoyed the music so far. Freddie Lee, what you gotta say?
1: Bobby, you know, man, the truth of the matter is I'm looking at the sunshine, man. It feels so good outside. It's beautiful.
0: It is beautiful. Unfortunately, you keep looking out the window, Freddie, because you're stuck in here with me. That's it for the next 2.5 hours.
1: You know, that's that wishful thinking. I'm just thinking, you know what I'm saying?
0: It'd be nice to have a beer and just chilling, doing, you know
1: what I'm saying?
0: Listening to Solar Radio.
1: Yeah. I'm enjoying myself. Yes, I am.
0: Listen, guys, by the way, we're going to be doing a request hour from sort of around 4 o'clock-ish.
1: Mm-hmm.
0: 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Remember, it doesn't have to be Solar Records
1: related. I got my request.
0: Okay, cool. We'll be playing those last, Freddie. You know, it's the audience first, right? So get those requests in. 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
0: Yeah, we've got a little bit of action there already. Ooh, but we'll come back to those in a second. Shall we? Let's keep playing some serious music.
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1: Respect. Brilliant. I've missed that. You know. Listen, man. Before we continue, right? Totally forgot to say a massive thank you to my main man Mike G. On a mission, playing some gorgeous R&B and soul classics and things.
0: Yes, sir.
1: And great new music as well. So thank you, Mike. Always love your show.
0: Yes, sir. Yes, sir.
1: And I thought I'd get that one out of the way. Now go for it, Freddie. It's all yours.
0: Yes, sir. The man on the mission, Mr. Mike G. Thank you, Mike. Hey, Bob, it's good to be here, man. It's good to share in this space with you, my brother, bringing to these people all this wonderful music. And it's just good. Been on the scene like forever since the last time I saw you, man.
1: I know. It's been crazy. And listen, right, you know, we're trying to get these guys involved in the the request hour, right? Mm-hmm. Should we say a little few thank yous to some of the listeners in the house?
0: Yes,
1: on
0: sir.
1: The Soul Train Club right now today. Do you want to do that, Freddie?
0: Well, I would love to. two
1: illiterate, social media guys sitting in the same room. Bro, we know about music, but we don't know anything about social media, right?
0: I'm telling you, man. I'm old school. You know, I'm used to. I'm much of a dinosaur. May not look like one, but Bobby, you say something on that page. I'm trying to find it, bro.
1: Okay, let's say a few thank yous to everyone that's kind of liked the post. It's Chaz Sandu is in the house. Paul Lewis, thank you, sir. Tex James, as usual. We love Tex. Tex is on time, by the way, today.
0: Oh, okay.
1: Which is fantastic. That's a rare thing. Michael Stravenu, Papa Michael. Janie Bishop, thank you so much for your ears this afternoon. Mm-hmm. Alvaro Vedri Bello. Ombre Aguko. Barry Haddingham, John Bliss, Axel LR, and Steve OB. Thank you guys all for joining us on the Soul Train Club this afternoon.
0: Wow.
1: We've also had a few little messages for requests. Now, just to let you guys know, you don't have to any of your requests don't have to be associated to Solar Records. So they can be from anywhere, any artist, whatever. As it's got to be in the soul funk kind of genre of music.
0: Uh-huh.
1: And we've had a few already, by the way. Chaz Sandu, he's always on point. So he's got, he's chosen Midnight Star. We'll get around to that, Chaz. No problemo. Ombre has turned around and said, Carrie Lucas, Let's Keep Dancing. Uh-oh. I think we've just played that, didn't we?
0: Yeah.
1: Got to Keep Dancing. We played that, Ombre. Yeah. So you're allowed to have another couple of requests.
0: Uh-oh.
1: From anywhere. If you like, you're welcome to do that. Lyndon McDonald, thank you for your message. She says, afternoon, Sonia, Bobby, and Jesse, Monday afternoon vibes. And Axel LR, he's cracking up at you saying the myth, the legend, Bobby.
0: Yes, sir. Yes, he is.
1: So, thank you very much. Listen, it's not enough for us to do an hour. So get those requests in, right?
0: Wow, that's going to be a lot of music, Bobby D.
1: Yeah. If we don't get many in, I'll just carry on doing what we do anyway.
0: All right, bro. You'll squeeze them in there some kind of way.
1: Yeah, exactly. We'll do our best anyway, right?
0: Yes, sir.
1: Okay, look. We played a few. We've done a little bit of Lakeside with Outrageous. Mm-hmm. The track we played before that was Climax with Meeting in the Ladies' Room. And we played Gotta Keep Dancing. Mm-hmm. By Carrie Lucas. So if that was what you meant, Ombre, then fair enough. If not, come again. Let's have another request from you. Let's play this one, by the way. This is one of my favourites from Lakeside.
0: Which one is it, B?
1: It's called Outrage. No, sorry, it's not. It's called Money. This is by Collage. Forgive
0: Collage.
1: Me.
0: Collage.
1: This is by Collage, and it's called Money in Your Pocket.
0: Yeah, that's a nice thing there.
1: Guys, keep it right here on Solar Radio.

Welcome. Hi, this is Larry White from Collage. 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

0: Requests down. We played four in a row for our my main man Chaz Sandu.
1: You sure did. They sound good too, B.
0: Yeah, man. So he's chose a really nice set of tunes on his selection. So we played a bit of Midnight Star with Knight Rider, and we followed that with Midnight Star with Heartbeat as well. And then Chaz came again with Charades from with a track called Give Me the Funk. And this that you're listening to right now is the OJs with Put Our Heads Together.
1: Yeah.
0: And that was especially for Chaz Sandy. Great little selection, Chaz. Thank you. Come on. And we're going to kind of move on to our main man, Ombre.
1: All right, next one.
0: And he's chosen another Solar act, Lakeside, with their track Magic Moments. And that coming up right now.
1: Mm-hmm.
0: So we've had a few little selections. We're just going to go down this list and do them one by one. Yeah, Freddie?
1: Looking good to me and sounding great.
0: Okay, wicked. Okay, that's good news. Let's do it like this. This is for Ombre, and it's the Lakeside track, Magic Moments.

0: Please Wake Me Up and Be Somebody by Brainstorm. I had this album and just left it at this girl's house. I never wanted to go back there, if you know what I mean. Martin, no, I don't know what you mean. I want to know more about this story
1: now. Do tell, sir.
0: And he says, I wonder if she still has it, right? So now, Martin, now you've got us all intrigued, and we want to know what happened. Tell us more.
2: Yes, sir.
0: This is for you, sir.

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0: Like, hey, B, how you doing, brother?
1: Yes, good, bro. So, look, just give me that a little bit again.
0: Brother. Yes, sir, yes, sir, yes, sir.
1: Yeah, that's the one. Yeah. All right, so check this one out. We've been just playing some selections from the listeners today. This is for John Bliss, the Whispers Special Effects. And before that, we've done Martin Crossfire, and he had a track by Brainstorm, Wake Up and Be Somebody. That was for Martin. We're still waiting for the conclusion of the story, or a little bit more, a little bit more of that.
0: Yeah.
1: Right. And we're on to Lyndon McDonald on this one. He wanted something by Crown Heights Affair. Maybe something like this. Let me know what you think.

0: Nation. We are the official Soul Train Club, bringing you the best of Soul R and Soul Train records. But at this hour, we're bringing you the best of your choice. And thank you for making this hour your soundtrack. Come on, Bobby D.
1: Serious. So this was for Lyndon McDonald, who asked for something by Crown Heights Affair or BB&Q. So we thought we'd sling in both of those tracks for you. And listen, there's no need to, you know, I mean, there's so much music, right?
2: Mm-hmm.
1: But we didn't have to sort of orientate everything around the Soul R records thing today. However, a lot of the choices were already with the Soul R music label. So we'll just say, Del Thomas, he says, wow, amazing music. Will this show be available to listen again? Yes, it is. You can go to the DJ shows and listen again on the website. Mm-hmm. Scroll all the way down to the bottom past all of the very pretty looking DJs on there, including myself. And then what you do is you find the Soul Train Club and you can listen again anytime, whenever you need to. So that goes for any of the DJ shows, by the way.
0: Yeah.
1: So
0: yeah,
1: including all of the DJs, they're all listed on that page. So just go to the SoulRradio.com website for that.
0: Mm-hmm.
1: And Martin's come back to us.
0: Uh-oh.
1: Martin Crossfire, he says, forgot how good this is and why it's never played. Thanks for that. It's no big deal. I was seeing this girl from Heston, Karen. It had to be a Karen. And she was dressed as a soul girl. Next thing we went out, she was dressed like a, I better not say that. And then there was a no-no in my book. She was sacked overnight. I met lots of girls and I was young, it was pretty normal for them to last a few weeks. You are a proper player, Martin. I have to hand it to you. Ombre Gugu says, thank you very much for playing my requests. And Ombre, I will try and get that one in for you, but we're going to sort of flip the script in a second. I've got Jessie T hanging in she's right at the side stage of the studio now, ready
0: over
1: to
0: there in that green room.
1: In the green room, yeah. So, yes. We will try and do everything we can, but we'll have to sort of let me see if I can try and squeeze that one in for you. It might be difficult on this occasion. But where are we? We are kind of 10 to the hour approximately,
2: mm-hmm.
1: and we've just got a few bills to pay.
0: Yes, sir.
1: And we will be right back.
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0: Right, hey, hey, hey, we got some special guests in here. We so happy to see her here. Come on, JT, say something.
1: Good afternoon, ladies and gents. It's been a long time. This is Jesse T, CEO of Solar and Soul Train Records. It feels like forever since I've been on air.
2: It has been quite a while, hasn't it?
1: It's been a while, yes. But, you know, we've been very busy with musical things and, you know, all sorts of things.
0: Yes, Lord.
1: But it is good to be back. But
2: a
1: little bit sad because, of course, we lost the incredible Foster Silvers of the Silvers, and they held his memorial at sea recently. And of course, we had the celebration of life for Dana Myers, one of the hit songwriters at Solar Records. And what incredible lives they both lived, and they gave us this beautiful music. So for the next hour, we're going to celebrate these people that gave us, you know, the sounds that we so enjoyed on Soul Train and Solar Records.
2: Should we begin with a little bit of Dana?
1: Absolutely.
2: Yeah, let's do this.
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0: are listening to Bobby D, Freddie Lee, and Jesse T. We're bringing you this last hour with all things Solar on Soul Train. So we're just listening to Gladys Knight, Your Number One in My Book, written by Solar producer and songwriter Dana Myers. We're celebrating the life of Dana Myers. We had his celebration of life recently. He wrote some of the biggest hits for Solar Records, including hits for Shalimar, The Whispers, Collage, and also so many others, including The Jacksons, Gladys Knight, Evelyn Champagne King, and Glenn Jones. And we're just celebrating their lives with the beautiful music that they wrote. So, Freddie, one of your favorites. I heard you singing along to that.
1: I'll tell you, it's been a long time since I heard You're Number One in My Book, but that's a huge tune back in the States. It was very big in the States. Oh, yeah.
0: And just before that, of course, we had The Lover in You by Shalimar.
1: Oh, yeah.
0: Absolutely beautiful.
1: Beautiful.
0: Timeless.
1: Mm-hmm. You can't go wrong with them songs.
0: I do miss that guy. He was so funny, wasn't he, Bobby? Dana, absolutely hilarious as a person.
2: He was hilarious. And we were very fortunate to get an interview, which I still have hanging around somewhere in the computer, of the full interview that we done unedited, which is pretty funny, to tell you the truth.

0: Maybe we should get that together and air it again at some point.
1: Definitely. He was a man with a sense of humour.
2: He was.
1: So humble and so unaware of his like genius.
2: He was. Yeah. Great guy.
0: I asked him a couple of questions and he said, I didn't. And I said, you know, what, when he went to the club and all this, and what was his reaction? He said, I didn't go to the club. I never saw any clubs. I never got out of the studio. He said, I never saw any reactions on any of the songs, which is pretty phenomenal, you know, especially when you're making hit after hit. And you just don't see what it's actually doing out there.
2: Exactly.
0: That's pretty amazing.
2: That is, man.
1: One of the most amazing hits he wrote was, of course, It's a Love Thing, which we know by The Whispers. But that was originally for...
0: Do you want to go on to that one?
1: Dana. Yes. It was actually originally Dana wrote it for himself, Vernon Woods, Mike and Mark Philpott, who are the backing vocalists that you hear on most of the Solar Records releases. And then Dick Griffey said, this will be great for The Whispers. And so it ended up being one of the biggest worldwide hits for The Whispers. It's a Love Thing.
2: Wow.
1: So, yeah, Dana, you know, this is for you.
2: Oh, yeah.
1: You know, amazing hit. Well, a big hit among many other hits.
2: I'm telling you, he kept writing and writing and writing all that beautiful music. Oh, man.
1: Hit after hit after hit.
2: I'm telling you.

course you would. And of course, you've just been listening to Shalimar, There It Is, co-written by Dana Myers, produced by the incredible Leon Silvers. And we're just paying homage to the late, great Dana Myers. And of course, sadly, we lost the incredible Foster Silvers of the Silvers recently. So again, we're celebrating their lives, we're celebrating their careers at Solar and Soul Train Records.

0: Esther Silver's and Edmund Silver's on lead. We just had a hilarious comment. You know, Bobby, Freddie, and I were just laughing because Ombre has Hotline as his ringtone. So when his phone rings, you hear Hotline, Hotline.
1: Tunes, Gladys Knight.
0: Oh, yes, absolute fantastic. You know, like you're saying, Bobby, any tune, Gladys just kills it.
1: And obviously written by Dana.
0: Of course, Dana Myers.
2: Then it's double murder.
0: It's double murder. So we're celebrating, of course, the life and music of the late, great Dana Myers and Foster Silvers.
2: And this is one of my favourite Silvers tracks, Misdemeanor. Let's do it.
0: Let's do it.

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0: and 21st Century Soul Station. We are the official Soul Train Club, bringing to you the best of Solar and Soul Train Records. Hey, hey, Miss JT, what you got to say?
1: Well, that was And the Beat Goes On, made famous by The Whispers. But again, that was supposed to be another single release by Second Nature with Dana Myers, Mark Philpott, and Vernon Woods.
0: That would have been awesome.
1: You know, so that was And the Beat Goes On and It's a Love Thing was supposed to be their debut as a group.
0: Oh, my goodness.
1: But it went on to become the biggest hits by The Whispers.
0: Wow.
2: And that's a Dick Griffey corporate decision, was it?
1: Yes, it was.
0: Yeah, that's an executive decision, yeah.
1: He felt Dana was more valuable as a songwriter churning out those hits with Leon Silvers.
0: So we can't have him going on the road.
2: No, he's got to write some more hits.
0: You got to stay in that studio.
1: And of course, just before that, you had Come Back Lover by The Silvers with Edmund and Foster Silvers on lead, and that was from the concept album on Solar Records.
0: Wow, that's awesome, man.
2: Can I just say, before I forget, Tex James is in the house.
0: Hey, Tex!
1: Hey,
2: Tex James has been on the Soul Train Club from the time we left the station at 3, and he's still on it.
0: Wow,
2: and, which is pretty amazing. So,
0: that
2: Tex,
0: amazing.
2: Well done. And you nearly fell straight out of my phone when I saw the GIF.
0: Yeah.
2: I didn't, by the way, Tex. So
0: wow,
2: thank
0: awesome.
2: You for staying on board.
0: Thank you, Tex,
2: with us
0: man.
2: This
0: thank
2: afternoon.
0: You. Thank you for joining us.
2: Carry on, my darling. Carry on.
1: So, you know, continuing the celebration of life for the Silvers. I was just speaking to Leon Silvers, actually, 2 days ago.
0: Mm-hmm.
1: And they are working on a new Silvers album.
0: Uh-oh.
1: Which will be released first. A song should be released in the next few months.
0: Wow, now that's awesome.
1: Yes. So it will be a comeback for the Silvers this year.
0: Okay.
2: Amazing. What we got lined up here, I've got this track by Evelyn Champagne King entitled Action. Can you tell us a little bit about this song?
1: Outside of Solar Records, the Silver Spoon writing team ended up writing a lot of music in the 80s because of all their hits at Solar. So they wrote things for Evelyn Champagne King, Janet Jackson, Glenn Jones. But Action, it's got that Solar feel to it. And again, written by Dana Myers.
2: All right, let's check it out.
0: Awesome.

0: know what? You know what? We just running our mouth. We just a talk. We just having us a good time inside this thing. And thank y'all for joining us. And hey, Miss Jessie, what you got to say?
1: It's been a marathon run of music, and the hours have gone just like that.
0: My goodness, we just got in here, B.
2: I know. It's crazy, isn't it? Three hours just flown by.
0: Just like that.
2: It's been an absolute pleasure playing for the Solar Radio family, by the way. They have definitely interacted and given us a lot of enjoyment within their hour of their music. So exactly. I really enjoyed doing that. So I want to say thank you to everybody that got involved. Mm-hmm. I want to say thank you to you, Freddie and Jesse, for actually being here. from such a long time, it was awesome to have you here. Awesome to have the font of all knowledge, Jesse, as well.
0: The oracle who
2: talks all the sense while we're messing around in the back.
0: Yes, sir.
1: Well, it's a pleasure to be here because we're celebrating all things Solar Soul Train, the music that came from Dick Griffey, Leon Silvers, Dana Myers. And all of the Silver Spoon writing team, you know.
0: Throwdown Brothers and all them.
1: All the Throwdown Brothers. You know, this music's been for our pleasure and still is today still and every day.
0: How can you go wrong with that soul of music? Oh, yeah.
2: Guys, we've got to say our goodbyes, by the way. And I think it's Sean Lewis coming up with Soulful Biscuits. So make sure you don't go anywhere, party people. Stay right here on Solar Radio. I'm going to say my goodbyes.
0: I'm going to say, hey, yeah, thank you for joining us here on Solar Radio, your classic and 21st century soul station, making the Soul Train Club your soundtrack of the day.
1: Thank you. It's been a pleasure. You've been listening to Bobby D, Freddie Lee, and Jesse T. Thank you and goodbye.
0: Thank you.

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Monday night right here at Sola. Who needs me to waffle on when it's that good? Hello to you. Hope you've had a great Monday. Andrea Henry in the background. Fading away. I need you like a baby. And let's just back it up a little bit and give you a rundown of what we've played since we started the show. Wax. Do You Believe in Magic was the album. Crazy in Love, the track we picked. Sexy Lady from Arthur Ponder from 1985. And from 1975, from the Vibes of Truth album. The three pieces, If Only I Could Prove to You. And we opened up with a Mark IV right here. If You Can't Tell Me Something Good. Fabulous music right here on Sola. Soulful Biscuits till 8. Thank you to Jesse, Bobby, and Freddie. Soul Train Club returns next month.

0: awesome tunes now through till 8. Whatever you've been up to in the last week since we last spoke, hope you're well. Steve Kerr headed onto the ferry alongside Gary Lamb. Not sure what Gary Lamb's halo is all about, but okay. Chris Pike's in. Hello to you, Chris. Great to have you along. Ashley Bristow's there as well. Helen's in. Also, hello to you. It's always a pleasure to have your company right here on a Monday night.
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see Cameron, the 45, Act Like a Shotgun. We flipped it. 1971, played the B-side for you today. Girl, I Really Love You. And prior to that, Betty and Dee the Girls, right here on Solar. Soulful Biscuits, thanks so much for sharing your Monday with me. Gorgeous Soul, till 8.

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2: 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But I'm not gonna leave you, baby. I'm gonna keep you right here with me at home.

thanks so much for sharing your Monday with me here at Solar. I so appreciate it. Lots and lots and lots of good friends passing through and saying hello on social media. I would be remiss not to give you a mention, so we're going to do that. If you've shared a like, a thumbs up, or a comment, we're going to say hello in just a little bit from now. Seldom heard, and well-loved soul, just like

Laura Lee, 1974. Don't Leave Me Starving for Your Love. Freddie Hughes, 1968. Send My Baby Back. And Leroy Barber, right here on Solar from 1975. You're listening to Soulful Biscuits. Thanks indeed for the messages. And I've got to say a big hello to Julie Lucas. Hello to you. Always lovely to hear from you on social media, on Facebook Messenger. Ainsley and you listening in to the best radio show on Solar. Wait, stop. No. But I appreciate the sentiment, and I appreciate you listening. Soulful Biscuits headed towards 8, and we'll do roll call in just a few minutes from now. Thank you for the very fine and kind message, Julie.

beaches of South Wiltshire. Beautiful. Mr. Sunshine, George Smallwood. And the Opals, I'm So Afraid. Thank you so much for listening. We are moments away from roll call. We'll give you a mention right here on Solar. So appreciate you listening. Hope you're having a great Monday evening.

0: Rumors. Did I say the intruders? No, the intrigues. Nice. You know, it's live radio, so sometimes things don't go according to plan. Thank you for the message that said, no, Sean, that's not the intruders. You're absolutely right. Good catch. Solar Radio, Soulful Biscuits, more in a moment.
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I was much too busy dancing around the studio to get myself organized. So if I sound out of breath, it's because Chuck made me dance too much. Have I got the right? Goodness me. George Smallwood, as I said, Mr. Sunshine, because it has been just so toasty. Wherever you're tuned in around the globe, this is how we do it on a Monday. Soulful Biscuits. I'm definitely not organized. It is live radio. So, yeah, let's call up Facebook and do this in real time because we've got to give you a mention or three here. I appreciate you listening. I know there's a bunch of people tuned in around the edges, and we'll give you a mention as we go along here. One sec.

Ashley Bristow, greetings to you. Chris Pike, lovely to have you along. Chris Kerr is tuned in, as is Michael Prince. Helen Burrows, lovely to have you along. Julie Lambert's there. Jenny Benjamin, hello to you. Joanne Roden, lovely to have you along. Pauline Morgan, always tuned in. Lovely to have you there. By the way, this was supposed to be the instrumental version. We continue. Hum along to yourself. Awkward silence, here we go. You know, Sean's never organized in the studio. I blame Facebook for changing up how they do things, and I just can't seem to get in there. Okay, we are switching laptops because we're going to get through this together. Okay, that's better. Tony Franks, hello to you. Bruno, hello to you. Attilio Bruno Verratti, lovely to have you along. Ian Todd, hello to you as well. Derek Inman, big heart right back at you. Nikki Webster's tuned in today. Scott Gilmore, locked on, lovely to have you there. Riley Kennedy, Derek Hart is tuned in. Steve Buckley, lovely to have you along. Pauline Davis, hello to you. Rose Cox is there, hello to you. Lovely to have you tuned in. Emil Enver, long, long time listener. I think since week one, way back in 2014. Hello to you, Emil. Michael Prince is locked on. Gina Walters, I'm sending you a huge hug. Hello to you. Ashley Bristow, Axel LR, locked in to Solar on this Monday. Let's switch over to the Solar Radio Facebook page and see how we get on here. Because it is live radio. As I scroll. La la la la la. Oh, there we are. Okay, I found the post. Goodness me. Dexter Music, hello to you. Tony Franks is there. Ray Caviano, greetings to you. Michael, Papa Michael, hello to you. Kevin Little, lovely to have you there. Yvonne J. Carl Woodthrop, hello to you. Andrew Pethick, I'm sending you a huge, huge hug. Hello to you. I hope you are doing well. Mark Campbell, longtime listener to Soulful Biscuits, greetings to you. Frank Fournier, hello to you. Colin Mitchell and Judith Longton. Tex James, hello to you. Mark Hallett, hello, hello. Sharky Silk, Chris Davey McLean, Jilly Cannon, greetings to you. Jan Buey, hello to you. And Paul Brazier, hello to you as well. If I missed you, I'm sending you this big virtual hug. Thank you so much for listening. I appreciate it. We got through in the end, regardless of Facebook and their weird way of doing things. Need a little calm down after all that excitement.

0: Oliver Cheatham. Fabulous. You're listening to Soulful Biscuits. Just a few more minutes to go. By the way, Oliver Cheatham, good guys don't make good lovers. Gorgeous, gorgeous, gorgeous. Just a few more to go. Gary and Peter coming up in just a little while. From now, keep it solar.
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know, I'm always laughing, you know that. I'm the happiest DJ on the radio, but if you're gonna, if this was TV, you know when you put the paper on the floor and you've got no socks on, and if you could imagine it, the paper had stuck to my feet and I'm flapping all over the I could have damaged myself. So that was a good start to the show, wasn't it? But good start to the show. Lulu, what a tune. I could never miss you more than I do. What a tune. Absolutely wonderful. And then we played Dee Clark, a big, big tune from the 70s, Ride a Wild Horse, and bringing back some memories. And that's just a couple of years old, that track. That's our special guest tonight, Michael B. Sutton, and Early Morning Loving. Yes, we love that. And I'm just back from my second home. You know, my second home, Bexhill-on-Sea. I was there. I was holding hands on the seafront with Gary Van Der Bush. It was dark. No one was laughing, but had a lovely weekend. Hi to Tracy. I know Tracy's listening. Hi to Tracy. We always have brunch on a Saturday, and it's lovely. It was even better this week because Tracy paid. But I'll be back there real soon. And at the end of August, there's a gig that I'm actually performing at. Can you believe it? They've asked me at my age to perform. Can I do that? And we'll give you more details. There is an ad that'll be running a bit later on as well, but I'll give you some more details. Hopefully you'll come down and see us all and have a bit of a party. But let's get on the phones. Should we get on the phones? And Michael B. Sutton. Wow. He's a big superstar. And guess what? He's going to be on the phone very soon indeed. Taking us there. There'll be maybe a little story about this track when we get Michael on the phone.

0: it's not often. It's not often that my special guest gets me dancing now. You know, I mean, I know Michael doesn't know that I can't dance, but I was bopping about bouncing that, Michael. What a tune. What a tune that was.
1: Oh, man, it was. It was a great song. Great song. Such a story behind that, too. Such a story, I tell you.
0: Oh, by the way, welcome to the show, Michael. Sorry. Michael B. Sutton is on the show. Sorry. Carry on.
1: Thank you. Hey, glad to be here. Glad to be here. How are you, Gary? Good to be here.
0: Very good. I'm not so nervous now. I was a bit nervous when I phoned you earlier. A bit nervous.
1: Oh, come on.
0: Because you are a big superstar on this show. Big superstar.
1: You're calm as a church kitten, yeah.
0: Some meditation needed, I think.
1: Yeah, right. Okay, for sure, yeah. Wow. Yeah, that was a great song, yeah, with the original. We had so much fun recording that track. Really, a lot of fun. Actually, I was mentored during that time by Frank Wilson. He was the original producer of the album, and then his contract was up, actually. And so we went in the studio, recorded, and we had some interesting people on that album, great musicians, but anyway, so when he left, they still had to fulfill an album agreement, but that album hadn't come out, but they still had to fulfill one more album in the original's agreement before their contract was up. Mm. So Suzanne DePass, who was my boss, had me go back in and try to revive that album and find if we can find a hit. So I took picked that track down to Love Town and got in, brought it, did some remixing, remixing, remastered it, and became what it is today, which I think has been a dance classic.
0: Yeah. Wow. Well, I can't dance, Michael, but it made me dance in the studio. Unbelievable. Where do these words come from when you put a song together?
1: You do a song for me. I get most of them. I have a groove first, and then a lot of the lyrics just come just out of just inspiration.
0: Mm.
1: Especially for things like this "Down to Love Town." Actually, that was written by me, Don Daniels, and Kathy Wakefield. And Kathy Wakefield was the lyricist. She's the one that wrote her big hit. Her big hit was "Flying 100 Ways" with James Ingram. And she was the lyricist on that one. Yeah. But a lot of the songs I've written by myself or my ex-wife or Brenda or with my new wife, Anissa.
0: Wow. Well, what does your family think of their dad, the big superstar dad?
1: my oldest daughter, she thinks I'm a legend. And my wife, current wife, Anissa, she thinks I'm a legend. I never really look at it that way because, you know, I'm so busy every year doing something that I love to do. So I don't ever look at it as being a legend. But then you look back on your life and you say, wow, you did have this. You did have these kind of records. You did have these top five records. You did work with this artist and that artist. And people remind you and you say, so, but I allow people to have, you know, feel what they believe what they feel and express what they feel. And it's encouraging for me, too, because I'm grateful to still be doing this, you know. I wake up in the morning and breathing and above ground.
0: It's a bonus, isn't it? Yeah. But spanning over 40 years, you were just saying that. You know, I mean, you can't believe it's been all that time, Michael.
1: Oh, please, I'm still in my age.
0: You're only I did check your age out. You're 39. You're a year older than me.
1: How did
0: you get into the music business? Was it by accident? How did that connect you with all these people you've worked with? And obviously Motown was massive for you, wasn't it, really, Michael?
1: Oh yeah, that was like my education, my college education or my university, in my opinion. I actually started in church. You know, I grew up in church, and it's the story about a lot of waterheads. They grew up in church, and my dad was a jazz musician, played trumpet, was a very professional jazz musician, very talented, and I think I picked up some of that talent naturally from him for melody and. Then when I started working in church, that improved my foot chord structure, and I had a good friend of mine who's now a famous preacher up in the Bay Area. We used to sit in his basement and do chords and stuff like that, and practice chords, and I learned some of the chord changes and stuff like that from the church rhythm. And then next thing, I found myself writing songs. I never really studied anybody like Stevie Wonder or anyone like that. I just wake up in the morning, I felt like writing this, and I was self-taught. I took some lessons, but But I found a girlfriend that didn't live too far from where I took my lessons, and so I ended up seeing her more than I did. I saw the girlfriend more than I did my music lessons.
0: Secrets are coming out now, Michael. Secrets.
1: Yeah, exactly right there. And then later on, so it's time to make a long story short. I began to churches, and then I had to work with James Cleveland, the famous gospel singer James Cleveland, and work with a lot of gospel acts. And eventually, with my ex-wife and I, Brenda, we started performing at the Duo in various clubs, and we were doing swing clubs. You know, I mean, really, I thought they were not swing, the music swing. They were, we didn't know that. I thought it was like when they said, it was one called Doug McClure's Swing Club, and I thought, well, okay, well, what did they do? Like, did they do swing dancing? You know? but when we got there and we saw somebody come in with one woman and go about with another one, I said, wait, what is this? And so somebody told me, that's a swing, they're swingers. I said, oh, okay. Anyway, so we had this, like, basically a couple of managers that was managing us, and one of the guys, and make a long story short, he was taking voice lessons, one of the managers taking voice lessons with Seth Riggs, famous vocal coach here in California, who had worked with Stevie Wonder, Luther Vandross, a lot of people. And he said that Stevie Wonder was looking for background singers for his group, Wonder Love. And so they were going to have auditions. And so we really didn't believe him. We really thought he was just pulling a leg.
0: Yeah.
1: Next thing we know, we went there up to Seth's house around Easter time that year. And up comes Stevie. He drives up in this big limo and he steps out, and we come up and we meet. And he sits down at the piano, starts playing music. And my ex-wife and I, we start singing these songs. And the rest is history. And Stevie said, I don't want you to be in my background group. I'm going to take you to my people at Motown. And so he set up a meeting, and we met at Motown with a group of people, Iris Gordon, quite a few people from Motown. And they said, okay, nice. And then so we said, yeah, weren't they going? They weren't yelling and screaming. They were so quiet. So after we left, we said, I hope they like this. But then next thing you know, I guess about 3 weeks later, we got a call saying, bring in your name, rank, and serial number. I said, what does that mean? They said, that means we're getting ready to sign you to Motown. And we'd say, what? Yeah, we screamed.
0: Wow.
1: So the rest is history.
0: Yeah.
1: Is
0: there anybody that you haven't worked with, you saw on your hit list? Because, you know, I mean, the list here is like Michael Jackson, Thelma Houston, Smokey Robinson, yeah. Temptation, Four Tops. It goes on and on and on. Is there anybody out there that, you know, you'd like to work with?
1: Oh, wow. Gladys Knight. I used to want to work with Gladys Knight, you know. I always wanted to work with Gladys Knight or Aretha back in that day, you know.
0: Yeah, yeah.
1: But for today, I mean, it's like these artists are so talented, you know. Like, the artists I would work with today would be, who would I work with? Like a John Legend, you know, maybe co-writing with someone like that, you know, bringing his expertise, the way he sings now, as he's such a great performer and a writer himself, to collaborate with someone like that to improve my talent, to take me to another level, which I would think, because he's very super talented.
0: Yeah.
1: I'm trying to think of any other artists.
0: Is that possible to go to another level where you know, I mean, that sounds a bit, wow, you're at the top at the moment. Can you go any higher?
1: Well, you know, I would hope so. I don't think I really have it all down yet, because I think I still have miles to go before I sleep, you know.
0: You're like a bottle of wine. You need to mature a few more years then.
1: What do you say, the biggest room in your house is the room for improvement, so
0: yeah.
1: I see that.
0: Yeah, lovely, absolutely. And what was it, going back in the day, performing live on stage, how was that so different? Obviously writing the songs and then performing. How was that for you back in the day?
1: To be honest with you, I hated it.
0: I asked that question now.
1: No, it's okay, it's okay. But maybe people need to know, but even though we did my former wife, we did perform several times on stage, but I was never that comfortable. It was nerves and stuff like that. But once I got out there, I could sing, I could perform, but I just wasn't comfortable. I think she was more comfortable than I was.
0: Yeah.
1: But I think that was just wasn't my. I think I was. It needed to be in the background. So.
0: Yeah.
1: But yet in the foreground, for the writer and as a producer, I think when I first was. Experience of production when Hal Davis produced one of my songs, and I said, "Wow, I love this. The whole thing about being producing a song from the start to the finish. And I just love that process." And so I got hooked on that. So I think that's why I ended up doing more producing But I mean, today I'd love to perform somewhere, some venues or have just have some fun.
0: So if we perform together,
1: the nerves are gone. The nerves are gone, so I'm used to it.
0: So if we perform together, if I fly over to you, you would probably hide behind me. Then would you? Would you do that?
1: No, we do side by side.
0: We're gonna go back just to 2002 when you teamed up with Tata Vega with a track called Love Serenade. Wow, you know, I mean that.
1: You remember that song? Wow.
0: Yeah. What memories do you have of that? Did you actually sing together, or was it one of them days where you sing apart and put it together? Was it in the same?
1: Actually, we sung together. Actually, because we weren't living that far apart from it. We weren't living too far away from each other. We actually sung that together, and that was based upon a dream, like a dream or something. No, I spoke to a astrologist, and she had. She said that in a past life, something like that. She said that I was a guitar player, and this woman would dance on those tables, and I would play the guitar. This was me in a past life, and I was there to protect her. So I wrote this song with my friend, a friend of mine. Her name is Bobby Joe Lapin, and we came up with this song called "Love Serenade." That's what came the strings of my guitar, you know. And let me make love to you with the strings of my guitar. Yeah. And so I loved the song. So, and we had a great time singing. She's a phenomenal artist.
0: Do you mind just reaching over and pressing that button for me, please, Michael? Because I want to play the song. If you can just reach over that button on the left, that one there, lovely. Thank you.

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0: on that point, I'd normally start singing, but definitely, Michael, I don't think you could do anything to my voice to make it sound good, unless it was auto-tune, something like that.
1: Well, you know, now with AI, they got some really interesting, you clone your voices now, and it's crazy.
0: What do you think of this new technology, AI, where you come from? It was in the studio, real instruments, you know, what do you think about it?
1: You know, for some reason, I embrace everything that's new, you know, yeah. I embrace it, but I try to be kind of like, I try to really analyze it, where it fits with me and where it fits with other people. But I'm not opposed to it. I think that the only thing that, if I say it, not a concern, but I think AI, because it is AI, it has its own intelligence. I think it's always trying to a way. It's going to always be. It's my opinion.
0: Yeah.
1: It's going to always try to find a way to extend its life.
0: Yeah.
1: You know, because so many people don't want it here. It's like the electric guitar. Nobody liked it. They thought it was changing music when the electric guitar came out.
0: Mm.
1: Rap music, you know. Elvis Presley, he was gyrating in the knees, and, you know. So there's always something new that throws people off, you know. When rap music came out, they said, this is not music. But now all these things have won Grammys and Academy Awards.
0: Yeah.
1: So I think with AI, I think we have to kind of just sit back and kind of see how it develops and see where it's beneficial. In some ways, you know, it could, with some of the apps like Suno and Ace, and it's very helpful tools if you use them correctly.
0: Yeah.
1: And sometimes I'm still the old school. If I work with something AI, it's very limited. You know? I mean, I've done some AI things, some remakes of some of the things that I've done in the past just to see what they sound like. Some of them came out pretty good.
0: Yeah.
1: But I'm still like an old school guy. I like to work with musicians and call up the producer and arranger and guitar.
0: Yeah. Yeah, I like what you're saying. I think it's, you've not actually, down to AI, but, it's interesting. Definitely like you said about the guitar, really, isn't it? You know what I mean? People moaned about the guitar. And
1: Chuck Berry came up the electric guitar and he was across the stage and said, what is this? This is not music.
0: Well, my wife was a big Elvis fan, and I remember seeing the film. They didn't like him gyrating, did they? They moaned about that.
1: Oh yeah, yeah. I was a big. A lot of my friends I grew up with, they were Beatles fan, but I was a big Elvis fan.
0: Yeah,
1: big Elvis fan. Oh, my mother used to pay me 25 cents to dance for her. She had a club. And she would pay me 25 cents to dance for her club members to dance like Elvis, and I like twist my lip a little to the side and shake my legs, and they pay me 25 cents. So I made money off of Elvis.
0: And did you gyrate like Elvis? Did you do that?
1: Oh yeah, I did too. I was only like about 7 or 8 years old, but I did the whole thing with the leg and everything. Yeah.
0: let's just play another track before we speak about the new single. This is called Sexual.
1: Oh, Sexual. Oh, wow.
0: Is there a story?
1: You're reminding me of stuff that I forgot about.
0: Is there a story with this, or does it say it all be in the title?
1: Is there a story with it? What's this called? Sexual?
0: Yeah.
1: Yeah. I don't know if there's a story behind this. It's all about sex. Of course, we don't know anything about that. We just hear by design, you know.
0: Yeah, definitely. It's a good way of getting out of that one, because I pushed you to say that, because I wasn't going to say that, Michael. You know that. Mm-hmm. Here we go. We come back real soon.
1: Yeah, I wrote that with my friend Wendy Young. She, we were just having fun one day, and we said it was sexual. But you're so sexual, electrical and magical, and yet you're so natural.
0: Brilliant. Let's have a little memory.

0: I like it. I like it, Michael. I like it. Yeah, I like
1: that's actually a duet. Actually, that's my wife Anissa singing with me on it. You hear the female voice in it. That's Anissa.
0: Oh, yeah. we hear more from your wife in the future, do you think? Or is that just a one-off?
1: Yeah. She has an album. She's just about, I think we finished the album. We haven't released the album yet. But she did a great remake of Back to Life. Yeah.
0: Mm. Brilliant.
1: Back to Life, yeah.
0: Hello. Also, your portfolio is more than 300 tracks. Did you know that?
1: Oh. Wow. Yeah, I think so. Yeah, could be that. Yeah, could be.
0: Yeah.
1: Could be that. Yeah, could be that and some more out of five. Wow. Yeah.
0: Now, your new single, Enough is Enough, is really, everybody's loving it over in the UK. And obviously there's more to come, isn't there?
1: Yes.
0: Sure, do you still get that buzz? You know, I mean, this is a new song. Do you still get a buzz like you did back in the day, Michael, from the music?
1: Oh, yeah.
0: Yeah.
1: Oh, yeah. I still buzz. The minute we talked yesterday or the day before, I went right in the studio and worked on the remix, and the remix is going to drive you nuts. Crazy.
0: So there's definitely more.
1: I feel like I'm still starting out. I start out every day's like the day I start again.
0: Yeah, brilliant. And obviously with your back catalogue and your knowledge, wow. You know, I mean, your brain must be exploding with knowledge over the years. And you say you're still learning.
1: Yeah, I think so. I really am. I think it's I mean that's not the truth. I do feel like there's room to me to grow in a lot of areas, you know, on the keyboards, but you have new equipment comes out to learn to keep you active and going, and new manuals to read and so forth like that. So, and I'm grateful that kind of keeps me out of trouble, you know.
0: Would there be a chance of you doing a bit of live music in the UK in the future?
1: I would love that. Yes, I would love that. My wife is from France, so I tend to we tend to do some traveling together. That would be great to stop there somewhere and meet you. And
0: We could do a duet together, me and you, couldn't we, Michael?
1: That would be great. That'd be great. Yeah.
0: You're so kind.
1: No problem.
0: It's been a real pleasure. Thank you so much for taking the time and the stories. Sure. I said to Michael off air about the Stevie Wonder story. That was just amazing, that story. We'll definitely get you back again. But wouldn't it be nice when you come to the UK into the studios live? We'll be sitting next to each other having a cup of tea.
1: Oh, that would be great. That would be great.
0: Lots of love to everybody over there. Thank you. Stay on the line. I'll talk to you off air. Michael B. Sutton is a legend, and he's got to go.
1: But
0: I'll speak to you off air.
1: Say hello to everybody, and thank you everyone for supporting my music. Go to michaelbsutton.com. Yep, and check us out.
0: Yeah, and we mustn't forget Mr. Gary Vanderbush as well, because I know he put us together. So thank you, Gary. I know he's listening.
1: Thank you, Gary, so much. Appreciate it.
0: He's a man that knows his stuff as well. When you meet him, he knows his stuff, that boy. Yes, he's taught me a few things over the years. I'll speak to you off air. Thank you, Michael B. Sutton. This is the new single, available everywhere. Go and buy it. And then another great record to add to your collection. One of our records of the week from a week or so ago as well, Michael. We loved it so much. We made it our record of the week. Here we go.

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3: Many thanks to Michael B. Sutton. What a great guy to have on the show. Whoa, I love chatting to him. Brand new record of the week this week, Melba Moore. Love wins every time.

Oh, love wins every time. Melba Moore, our brand new record of the week this week. Hi to Jenny and Pat over there in Romford. They're off for an evening walk and they're taking me with them. I can't believe I could be walking past the library as they speak. Yeah, Romford Library, you know where we are. Loving this. This is Down to the Bone. Opalumpo on the remix of Feel So Good, taking us up to the big sweet rhythms chart tonight. Yeah. Don't forget, if you'd like to contact the show, email me, GarySpence@solarradio.com, and you can leave a message on Facebook. I'll give you a message and a mention in the next hour.

0: believe it. Jenny and Pat, they've not gone out for their walk yet. They're still at home having a cup of tea. Hi to Paul and Alison, they're tuned in and looking forward to the Sussex Soul Weekend coming very soon. Next week, isn't it? Next week, yeah, I'll be there playing some tunes. Hope to come along. I think there's still a few tickets left. Grab a few tickets. And good evening to Woody. Yes, he's over there in France watching the sunset and looking forward to the show, he says, yeah. And hi to Mandy, his lovely wife. We've never met, have we, Mandy? But he's a good fella, that Woody, isn't he? Alias Carl, he's a nice fella, yeah. If he wasn't married to him, I probably would. I would, yeah. And there's another strange fella. Who's this? Who could this be? Could it be Jay? Yeah, I think it is. Let's have a little look. Oh, good evening, Gary. Got you early. Interesting interview. Thank you. I'm hoping some nice music is going to be good. As Thursday's great, and take some extra strong Dr. Spence tablets to calm him down in a pleasant East Sussex. Oh, yes. Nice to have you logged in. Don't forget, keep those emails coming if you want to say hello. And we say hello to Dr. Soul. Dr. Soul will be here Tuesday morning at 6 o'clock, and Wednesday he'll be here with a very, very, a bigger box of tunes than last week. And as I always say to Dr. Soul, you can't, and I mean, you need to come into the studio and use that new microphone, please. He's so good, he comes all that way.
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0: with my man Gary Spence. I'm here, and I'm excited. I was excited that with Michael B. Sutton. What a great guy. I really enjoyed talking to Michael. Really lovely. New entry at 30, Kevin East. Play this for Gurpreet tonight. I know she loves this one. Yeah. This is called Cold Hearts.

entry at number 30. See the chart in Spotify, Echoes Magazine, and updated on our website by yours truly tonight. Glam Sam, stuck at number 29 this week. Talking Colour, the instrumental version. October London, Silent Treatment, 1 week at number one, down from 6 to 28. Tanya Noland, Impossible, also dropping this week from 8 to 27. Cornell CC Carter, Let's Get Away From Here, dropping from 16 to 26. Marcio Bossa and Golden Dream, also dropping this week from 19 to 25. Mayfield Kingdom dropping from 11 to 24 with their single Latino Girl, the Bossa edit. And new entry at 23, and this is called She by Creative Force. Everybody's going crazy about this song, so I'm told.

To Wade Freeman tonight, and Wayne Cherry as well, Ray Caviano, hiya Ray, and Louis Martin. Hey Louis, we love his Sunday show, don't we? We do. We love him too, actually, we love him. Hi to Jilly Cannon, hiya Jilly, Adrian is in the house, Chris is in the house, Tex James, and Chaz Sandu, Sue Wall, everybody's in the house tonight, yeah. Louis Martin said, nice chat with Mike Sutton. Thank you, Louis. Thank you. And don't forget Paul Lewis. He's here on a Sunday morning. And

He pushes the charts everywhere. He's the man that pushes the chart. Tony puts it together with the help of DJs and the few record shops that are left, and I present it. And obviously, Paul Lewis is a new member, really. He's been here a little while now, but kind of new to us because we're old. Oldish. Oldish, shall I say. Never say old. That was Creative False, a track called She. New entry at 23. New entry at 22. Played this on Thursday. Miles Sanko's new single, Get In The Zone. Love this. We play this for Louis Martin, I think we were, because he's always in the zone, isn't he?

0: Just going back to the Sussex and Soul and Dance weekend at 3, 7th to the 9th, only a week away. Delegation, Rick Bailey will be there singing his thing, Georgie B, and a whole lot of really good DJs, including myself, yeah. I'll be there playing some tunes. Hope to see you there. Grab a ticket, you just got to do the Sussex Soul Weekend. It's 3, yes, it's been going 3 years this year, and just put that in the Google and you'll find all the information how to get tickets. Miles Sanko, Get in the Zone, new entry at number 22 tonight. Now, I know that Dr. Soul played this a little while ago and I kind of missed it really, but it's in the chart this week. Alton Edwards is the man that did that big tune, what was it called, back in the day. Louis will know. He's got a new single out, it's called Don't Judge Me. And guess what? That's coming next.
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0: I just want to spend some time with you. Just come to me. That's it, Louis. Thank you, Louis. Should we play that again on Thursday's show? Yeah.

Well spotted, Dr. Soul. What a tune. Don't Judge Me, Alton Edwards, the new single, which is a new entry at number 21 tonight. And up six places to number 20 is Roland Grecian and, on, I suppose, Soul Records, The Touch of the Master's Hand. And remember, most of the tracks or the sevens are very limited, so you want to grab a copy. Right, let's have a little bit more of Alton Edwards, shall we? Yeah, why not? Just a little bit. Very nice indeed. New entry at number 21 tonight. Number 20, Roland Grecian, as we said. The Touch of the Master's Hand. This is a remix as well from the original. Extended, I think this would be, yeah.

Right, the big question tonight, have we got a new number one? Can Shayla Prosper make it 3 weeks? Could it be Lucas Seto? Ooh, we'll find out real soon. Roland Gresham and the Touch of the Master's Hand remix up 6 places to number 20. And down from 19, or down from 10 to 19 this week, Down to the Bone, and This Way Forward, 3 weeks at number one. And from 28 to 18, a guest on the show many, many months ago, Gwen Dickey, the new single called Water, which we're quite short of at the moment, but I don't understand why, because we're an island. Perhaps you could let me know.

Green Dickey, Water, 28 last week, up to number 18. E.T. Jones, Love You More, stuck at 17. Michael Gray's album, You and Me, dropping this week three places to 16. Don't forget, if you'd like to listen to any of my interviews, it was over the last 400 years. They're on Mixcloud, yes. Mark will be something to be up there very soon indeed. Yes, we'd take that at the show and give that a spin and put it on Mixcloud in case you missed it. So 21 last week, 15 this week, Sahib Mohammed, and this is a great little house tune, In Her Light.

Happiest DJ on the radio, Gary Spence. Solar Radio, the station where we just love coming to work. And I think this is the highest new entry in the chart. Just check in. Yes, it is. Coming up next. Yep. Straight into number 14. It's been out a few years ago, but it's been extended now. And it's all to do with Bugsy Malone film being 50 years old. And guess who was a child? She was 12, I think, when she was in this film, Bugsy Malone. We're talking about Vivian McCone. She is back. She's doing some bits and pieces around. You'll probably see her doing some PAs around town. New entry at 14. Love Has to Be Easy, the extended mix. On the big chart tonight.

0: So that's the highest new entry in the chart tonight. 14, Vivian McCone. Love Has to Be Easy, the extended version. Devon Howard, dropping this week from 7 to 13. I Couldn't Love You More. AP Connection, Keep This Star Burning. 5 last week, down to number 12. And up 1 to 11, Jodie Watley, the Dawn, the Alex DeChow remix, an extended version now. And from 25 to 10, coming next, the Womack Sisters. And talking about the Sussex Weekender, details in this ad break.
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Royal Met Sisters, they've got Chauffeur, and that one, If I Let You. Tanya Noland dropping one place to nine with Impossible and Reckless. And our guest on the show, Michael B. Sutton, Enough is Enough, 14 last week, up to number 8.

Michael B. Sutton, special guest in the first hour. That's his new single, Enough Is Enough. 14 last week, up to number 8. And 9 last week, up to number 7. Kind of love this. We love this. Well, we love the whole chart, really. Good chart tonight. Kota and Love and Lights. Who's coming up at 10? Any ideas? I'll let you know real soon.

0: Dakota and Love and Light. Don't forget, I'm here on Thursday with Afternoon Delight. 3 hours we got together. Sweet Soft Soul Selection. We have a listener's choice this Thursday. Looking forward to that. But if you'd like to add to that, you can email me, GarySpence@solarradio.com. I'll be happy to do it for you, yes. Dakota and Love and Light. That's 9 last week, up to number 7. And yes, Peter Smedley's here at 10 o'clock. And he's popped in just to say hi.
1: 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Mondays, 10 p.m. on Solar Radio, the Soul Vibration Show with me, Peter Smedley. 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
0: Oh, I can't wait. I can't. I'm getting in the mood now for Peter Smedley at 10 o'clock. Yep.
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0: tune, MJ Soul. Don't You Stop Believing, 18 last week, up to number 6. And number 15, going back up the chart this week, 7-inch single. I'm not sure if it's on a download, only 7 as far as I know. Reach For My Love, we're talking about the Sunburst Band, 15 last week, number 5 this week.
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0: So the Sunburst Band, 15 last week, up to number 5, Reach For My Love. Mother's Favourite Child featuring Cedar Wright, and This Is Love. Stuck at 4, Lucas Seto, Ghetto Kind of Love. Stuck at 3, and for 2 weeks, Shayla Prosper, and with the single That Thing. And we've surprise called Nate James, because guess what? Nate James is number 1 in the chart tonight. Whee!
1: What?
0: Oh, congratulations.
1: Mate, I don't even know what to say. Like, this, as you know, this song set the tone is 2004. It's 22 years old.
0: Yeah.
1: And I've never had a number one anything in the UK. I've had love in the UK, but I went elsewhere in the world and toured and had a great time. But to have my first number one and to have this phone call with you is a phenomenal moment, Gary. Thank you so much.
0: It's took a long time, but you've made it. I mean, so you must never give up. You must never
1: Exactly. It's all about the hard graft, mate.
0: Yeah. And is there new things coming for you now you've got this remix? Is there new things in the pipeline?
1: So the remixes are out on Friday.
0: Yeah.
1: They're fully released. And then the first single for my new album, The Man I Am, is coming out on September 4th.
0: Oh, I can feel that Steve Ripley will be sending you back to me for a chat about
1: Listen,
0: the new album.
1: Mate, you can hear the grin on my face. I'm coming back with a vengeance. It's been 17 years since I've released a record, a full album, and I'm so ready. It's my best work. I'm so proud. I'm so excited. And to have this as like the beginning of that comeback is just something else.
0: Wow. I think we've made your day. All the listeners that have bought
1: you
0: the album.
1: You actually have.
0: When we put the phone down, who's the first person you're going to call and tell them the news?
1: I'm going to call my mum and my dad and my other half in that order.
0: I can't wait.
1: I'm old school, mate.
0: I know. There's nothing like your mum. My mum went years ago, and you hold on to your mum, don't you? Mum and dad are so special, aren't they? They really are special.
1: Sure.
0: And do you think your mum might scream? She might scream when she hears the news?
1: Yeah, my dad will be cool as a cucumber. My mum will definitely scream, so yeah.
0: We're going to play the remix, Nate James. Number 1 in the Sweet Rhythms chart. New album coming out in September. I'll speak to you off air. It's only a quick call to surprise you.
1: Thank you so much, mate.
0: You are so welcome. Stay where you are. Come back to you real soon.
1: All right, mate.

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0: Another version of a great classic song from a Nairobi Afro band there on take of Mano Dibango and Sol Makosa. That is my favourite version. I truly believe it's actually better than the original. And then kicking it all off with Masike Scales, some Afrobeat, Higher Elevation. Getting in that African sound for the first two tracks this week. Welcome along, it's Soul Vibration time. Thank you to Sean Lewis, a great cracking show as always, and to Gary Spence as well.
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That is the first time on a 45. That is a band called Creative Power and Special Love. They were based in Los Angeles, an R&B group from the late 1980s, led by visionary Ernie Benzor and known producer Arthur Brown of the band Kiddo. In 1986, Creative Power recorded their first self-titled single, a release that has since become sought after by many. Nice boogie for you on a Monday evening. Right, we're going to take you over to an artist, and she's done a cover of No Way. The artist is Bobby Humphrey. And you may have guessed, this was arranged by Leroy Burgess. And co-written by him as well.

Nice take on the original Inner Life that featured Jocelyn Brown, later covered in 1986 by flutist Bobby Humphrey. And you've got Stevie Wonder on there on harmonica. In fact, you've got Marcus Minner as well, Ralph McDonald, Richard T, Eric Gale, and Leroy Burgess. Sonny Davenport wrote that particular song. Doesn't get played enough. What a great track that is. Bobby Humphrey and No Way from 1986. Nice boogie from her. Right, we've got some new music coming up in a moment. And one from Melba Moore as well. I'm not really sure if it's her and she's had a little bit of AI added to it. To enhance the song.

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And that's called Smile For Me, featuring J.C. 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

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Love Wins Every Time highlights Moore's unmatchable vocal endurance and ageless ability to connect deeply with fans across generations.

0: more brand new music from Misha. This is called Skyline. 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And Brooklyn-based singer, producer, a multi-instrumentalist, Relye. 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The track channels the spirit of Earth, Wind & Fire while carrying the freshness of contemporary R&B. Uplifting, vibrant and effortlessly groovy, Skyline captures the feeling of stepping into the night with nowhere to be but exactly where the music takes you.
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0: Here's a nice version of a track you know, I am sure. Slightly different, but see what you think. 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

I did say it was different. That's Monsieur Von Pratt. A slow disco edit and rework of a rare late 1970s Mexican cover version of Bill Withers' classic Just the Two of Us. That's called Solo Tuyo. I hope I pronounced that right. And if you like that, that's coming out on a 45.

Don't forget, we have our three reggae in a row coming up later. And then towards the end of the show, we always get very soulful. So I hope you can stay locked. If not, there's always the catch-up on Mixcloud, on the Solar Replay page, and on Hear This.

lady originally from Nottingham that's had great success, now London bass. Her name is Jasmine Lacey. And that is her new song, Sweetest Season. Enhances her rich, soulful vocals, accompanied by a jazzy horn and arrangements, slick bass lines and captivated rhythms.

I do like that cover. Originally written by William Devon. In fact, the song was actually called A Cadillac Don't Come Easy, which was eventually rewritten to become Be Thankful for What You Got in 1972. And he spent $900 towards getting it recorded at Omega Studio, a Philadelphia production house. The record's producer, Omega John Davis, a member of MFSB, came up with arrangement, eventually booking time to record at Sigma Sound Studios in Philadelphia. And the rest is history, because in 1974, it became a million-selling hit.

0: taken from the album Flowers and Flower Moon, and did come out on a 45 as well. Duran Jones and the Indications. I've never actually got round to seeing them. I must make an effort next time they're in town. Lovely retro soul. All original stuff by them. Yes.
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Al Broomfield from the album Broomfield 1987, the album that brought you Don't Cover Up Your Feelings, but we took you to track one, Where Do I Go From Here. Before that, original member of the Five Stair Steps, it was the family group, went solo. His name is Kenny Burke, best known for Rising to the Top. But we played you Never Stop Loving Me from 1981, and You're the Best. That was the name of the album. And we kicked those three off with I Believe in Love, the New Yorkers featuring Will Lee. I was going through some music during the week, prepping the show, and I forgot about this and how good it is. I posted up on my socials and I thought, why not put it in the show? Anita Baker, Soul Inspiration.

0: the amazing Anita Baker, best known for her soulful ballads, particularly the height of the Quiet Storm era in the 1980s. Started a career in the late 70s with the funk band Chapter 8, and then released her first solo album, The Songstress, in 1983. In 1986, she rose to fame following the release of a platinum-selling second album, Rapture, which included the Grammy-winning single, Sweet Love. And so far, she has won 8 Grammy Awards and has 4 platinum albums, along with 2 gold albums. Amazing. That was taken from her album, Compositions and Sweet Inspiration.
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Sweet Soul from 1983, Harem and Direct, and Turn It Around on this Monday evening right here, wherever you're listening in this big wide world of ours.

very nice. That's Deanne, brand new from her, featuring saxophonist Dee Lucas, co-written and produced by veteran keyboardist William Green. And that's available right now.

Stax Records. They made some good music, didn't they? And set the bar for others to follow. But this one came out in 1972. Hot Sauce and Bring It Home and Give It To Me. Beautiful soul on a Monday evening. Right, it's that time where we hit the reggae three in a row. Here we go.

Oh, three in a row this week. Right beneath me, Claudia Fontaine and Natural High. In the middle, Joya Landis, American singer. She recorded one 7-inch record for a New York label, Samphris Records, and after that, she came to the attention of Jamaica producer Arthur Duke Reed, was invited to record a couple of songs while her stay in the West Indies. Her entire fame is based on a threesome of very successful Jamaican recordings. And I played you, I Love You Baby. And before that, we had Tony J and The Telephone Line. That's our three reggae records back to back this week.

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2: Yes, man.

Her first Southern Soul record, Tanya Nolan. And Reckless. Before that, Andre Lee, brand new from him, I'm Tired of Being a Yes Man. We now hit on to the soul all the way through till 12 o'clock, where we hand over the baton to Mr. Kid Bachelor.

signed to Curtum label, and tracks written and produced by Leroy Hudson. That is The Natural Four and Count On Me. Before that, Cole Carlton and Smoking Room. And we kicked it all off with Bloodstone. You Know We've Learnt.

previously unreleased, The Boy from Bombay with Quincy Jones. Aretha Franklin, how good is that? That's on the new Open Your Mind album. It'd be nice to see that on a 45. And before that, we had Mama, You're All Right With Me, and The Four Tops. Right, over to Mary Wells and Some Love Letters. Right here on Solar, your classic and 21st century soul station.

Love Letters, Mary Wells, a great song and a great singer as well. Right, I'm going to see you again next week. But if you happen to be going to the Margate Soul Weekender, I will see you down there on the dance floor. I'm looking forward to catching up with some friends I haven't seen in a long time and obviously meeting new ones as well. It's going to be a great weekend. Looking forward to that. So if I don't see you there, I will catch you again next Monday evening. In the meantime, I'm going to leave you with Barbara McNair, and It Happens Every Time.

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0: the Chicken Bachelor in the house. What a month. Congrats to Spain and every team that made this year's World Cup one for the books. Disco free now. Touching down on the mixtape, Biscuit Bachelor for you non-stop. A rich celebration of dance music's emancipatory roots. A sonic souffle powered by soul. Straight ahead. 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
3: Yes, yo, this is the Kid Bachelor show. Y'all ready for this? Nice to get some sunshine. Culture in the capital, from carnivals to cuisine. Everyone knows there's nothing quite like Latin passion. And Troy Bar, together with London's Latino community, is bringing it to a number of events in the city this summer that showcase the vibrant music, food, and dance that falls under their broad cultural banner. Check out full details online.

And we're working it from the bottom all the way to the top tonight. Hope that's all right. You know how we do it on the mixtape. You're rocking radio on a Monday around midnight.

Tim Meyer was the man. As a teenager, he dreamed of making it big in the United States and emigrated to America, dead set on never returning home again. However, just a few years later, he got kicked out of the country for smoking pot in a stolen car. After a few years back in Brazil, he revolutionized Brazilian popular music and became one of the greatest soul artists of his lifetime. He married 5 times, or did he? Served multiple prison sentences, that's for sure. And at the height of his fame, joined that UFO-obsessed religious cult. How about that? From the album World Psychedelic Classics, For Nobody Can Live Forever, the existential soul of Tim Meyer, out now on Luaka Pop.

sonora do Brasil, Slow Down. We're approaching the fourth heat wave of the year so far. How are you going to stay cool? Let us know, get in touch on the socials.

discover 125 years of black music making in Britain, where music, memory and design converge to reveal the creativity, innovation and cultural power at the heart of black British life. 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

0: Bucket loads of Tropicalia and Tropicalismo on the menu. 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
2: Brazilian Tropicália or Tropicalismo. Brazilian Tropicália or Tropicalismo. An eruption of art, poetry, theatre, style and sound from across the entire art spectrum. Tropicália, originating in the country's Bahia state, found its most potent expression in music. Unlike the contemporaneous psychedelic movement sweeping the North Atlantic, Tropicália was motivated less by drugs than by a brave and flamboyant rejection of the political establishment. Inevitably, several of its leading figures ended up in jail. Tropicália's first musical strike was Caetano Veloso's self-titled debut from 1968. Dressed in an impeccably psychedelic cover, the album was a kaleidoscopic mix of Western rock and Latino balladry, carried along by the giddy elegance of the bossa nova beat. Happily, more than three decades after the brutal expression of Tropicália at the end of the 1960s, Gilberto Gil, who had been jailed in 1969 and then forced to leave the country, became Brazil's Minister of Culture.

Gilbert O'Gill Toda Menina Tahira in extended version, the re-edit. Reminding you, second Saturday dance party between 6 and 8 p.m. I'll be playing a Brazilian special for you. An appointment to listen. Now then. It's Brother Marvin, like you never heard him before.